0: People rarely say hello anymore, especially men. They do that weird sup head nod thing like they're a soldier in 300.
1: When you say what's up or how are you to someone, do you actually genuinely care with their responses, or is it more of a general greeting?
0: Of course! I care about everyone I say hello to.
1: Okay, good. I thought I was the only one.
0: Unless they don't say hello back, then I break out the makeshift voodoo dolls. Yeah, you can bet people on my bus commute started saying hello to me after those came out.
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1: Wow, that sounds so weird when it's not my own recorded voice on a loop.
0: Show just cracks me up. It's funny.
1: It's funny as should I be getting the censor button ready?
0: It's hilarious.
1: Well, thank you. That's very nice of you to say. Now you obviously know what I attempt to do for work. What do you do?
0: Well, you know what I do for a living? I drive a taxi.
1: Oh, driving a taxi. Very cool. Well, feel free to call this show anytime you're working.
0: Just call you at this number and you'll answer, huh?
1: Okay, well, that makes me sound like a Craigslist personals ad. but I mean it. Yes, do call.
0: Alrighty. It's awesome.
1: And let me know if you ever learn why it's not pronounced taxi.
0: I'll let you know.
1: I appreciate it.
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0: 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Mills. Moscow Mills.
1: 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It's all about the variety.

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0: Greg B. Harrell Show. I'm going to say something that might surprise you. Guitar solos didn't exist until the early 1930s, and they weren't really cool until the late 1930s. And you might be thinking, why? Well, prior to that, there was little to no amplification when groups played live. The lack of amplifiers made it near impossible for large audiences to hear a guitar solo. So breaking for one would just be silence to a lot of people in the crowd. Yeah, nothing takes you out of a song quite like hearing "Wanna Hit the Concessions."
1: 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It's all about the variety.

0: What are you most passionate about?
1: You remember the show Supernatural? It ran for like 15 seasons.
0: Yeah, Supernatural, of course. Dean and Sam Winchester were on my TV screen for so many years that they went from tube to flat.
1: Yeah. It was my favorite show. I have everything on DVD.
0: So what is it about Supernatural that makes it such a great show?
1: I'm sorry, those two guys are super hot and a hot car and rock and roll music.
0: Hot guys, hot car, hot music.
1: You can't miss. That was a great show. 15 years. It was awesome.
0: Wish someone described me as hot guy with a hot car listening to hot music. The best I'm getting is room temperature guy with a tepid scooter and the radio is broken. Do you mind if I sing?
1: How are you talking to me and talking on the radio at the same time? That's crazy.
0: You can accomplish a lot with this many personalities.
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0: 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They say never go to bed angry. I've been awake since 1998.
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0: It's the Greg B. Harrell Show. You know, if there's one thing that people are always saying to me, it's, Greg, what do you do with your free time? I like to write new tongue twisters. Here's one. Accept, accept is accept, accept when accept is accept. Another thing people are saying to me is, Greg B. Harrell, you don't have enough news from Fresno on your radio show. And you're thinking, Greg, why would I care what's going on in Fresno? Well, Fresno is a magical place, as we're about to find out when we listen to another actual clip from the Fresno Television News.
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0: It's a song called On Top of Spaghetti. It beautifully details the French Revolution. The rebels, or spaghetti, felt smothered by the bourgeoisie, or cheese. And, of course, they felt like their hope, or meatball, was rolling out the door.
1: I thought it was just about spaghetti.
0: Yeah, or it could be that, yeah.
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0: Socks All America turns 250 this year. Finally old enough to complain about the younger generations.
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0: It's the Greg B. Harrell Show. We talk about weird music stuff like this. So if a musician plays really fast, we often say they're blisteringly fast. Why? Why blisters? Is it because a guitarist might develop blisters playing that fast? Maybe, but not so fast. One telling of why we say blisteringly fast solo dates back to trains. Back then, blister was a reference to heat. If you were out in the sun, you'd blister. So when the old steam engines needed heat to run fast, you'd need to make the fire on the train so hot that everything in that area would be too hot to touch, or else you'd get a blister. So the train was going blisteringly fast. Eventually, we use that to describe fast musical ability. Ah, trains. Is there anything they can't do? You know, as long as there's a track.
1: 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It's all about the variety.

0: The Greg B. Harrell Show. You'll feel better about yourself just by hearing how much of a mess I am. What can I do for you?
1: Hey, can you do me a favor?
0: Well, what's the other option? Fave or...
1: I'm not sure where I'm at right now. Can you see if I'm there?
0: Congratulations. You've won Listener of the Day.
1: Thank you. I try.
0: You try? Well, that doesn't really fit on this show. Well, thanks for this phone call. It'll be fun to play at the Christmas party.
1: All right, let me know if I'm there or not. Okay, bye.
0: Commitment to the bit. Wow, your significant other must be a patient person.
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0: It's the Greg Beharrell Show. You know, if you're like me, then you also know that there's something special in the air around this time. I'll say this, this time of year always reminds me of this time of year. But also, if you're like me, you're busy during the afternoon all week long. If that's the case, there's something very important you're missing. All the great TV that's on during the afternoon. Don't worry, I've got your back on this. Here's a sample of what you've missed on afternoon TV.
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14: Where it's all about the variety.

0: I know. I'm a little drunk, so.
1: Well, I mean, you know, I'm sure you get this all the time, but how drunk are you?
0: Oh, I'm probably about, like, what, like 5 or 6 deers deep, so.
1: 5 or 6 deers deep. Wow, that's a lot of antlers.
0: Yeah, I know. I noticed that myself.
1: Now, when you're enjoying a few beverages, do you also get hungry?
0: Yes, of course.
1: What is your go-to thing to snack on when you're having some fun?
0: My munchies are really kind of just spur of the moment. You know, like I would be like last night, I made a breakfast burrito with eggs and hash browns and cheese and grilled it up on some cast iron pans. I mean, it was fantastic. It was wonderful.
1: Holy cow. You made yourself a 5-star breakfast when you're 3 sheets to the wind? Did you use the sheets as napkins?
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Have you noticed that we use a lot of violent language to describe music? Someone might say, you murdered that song, or you're a beast on guitar, or you slayed that crowd.

0: Isn't that interesting? Now, that is a direct result of the perceived darkness associated with rock music when it was new. Not only did the music have an anger to it, it inspired us to describe it in dark ways. Like face-melting solo. Oh, great. If there's a Saw writer listening, we know what's coming.
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1: 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Would you like to try a lip gloss?
0: Yeah, man, you're too much.
1: That is the resounding opinion of everyone I've dated. Yeah.
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2: Yeah. You know what? I like the playoffs. No diggity, no doubt. Play on, play out. Play on, play out. Yo, Dre dropped the verse.

0: We out.
1: That's a cool name.
2: Thank you. I chose it myself.
1: What? You got to choose your own name?
2: Yeah.
1: Oh, I wish I had the option to choose my own name. I definitely wouldn't have gone with the repeating G frugality of Greg. My name sounds like someone dropped a wooden coin, Greg. I wish I had one of those cool names you'd always hear in movies from the 90s, like Tristan, where everyone's all, yeah, but that name doesn't exist in real life. Because then people would be all, ooh, Tristan sounds like a mysterious ninja who dresses only in white.
2: Interesting, interesting. Arctic Circle ninja.
1: Wow, let's get to work on that spec script.
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2: I'm Missouri Attorney General Catherine Hanaway. We've received reports of a devastating new telephone scam involving the use of Bitcoin ATMs to prey on Missourians. Scammers might claim you are in legal trouble and must pay using crypto ATMs immediately or face charges. Hang up the phone. 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
1: 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So hot in here. So hot.

0: Yeah, people phone my show so much that the killer in Scream would get a busy signal.
1: How do you have so much time to talk?
0: Well, because I get the crying out of the way before the show. Frees up time for talking.
1: But don't you have to flip switches and...
0: Flip switches? I'm not doing the show from the set of His Girl Friday.
1: Anyway, you're great.
0: Well, thank you. You know, when I woke up this morning, I said to myself, the only thing that could make this day better is if someone describes me the same way Tony the Tiger describes his own series.

0: Well, you know, it's summer in St. Louis when yawning outside means a mouthful of gnats.
1: 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It's all about the variety.

0: It's the Greg B. Harrell Show. So when you see a band play a television show, they often get one song, especially on late night chat shows. But here's what you don't know. By the time we see the band playing that one song, they've already played through it close to a dozen times in the same space. See, the TV producers need to block the cameras, like figure out when to go to what camera as the band plays. So a group has to play through the song together 5 or 6 times. Then each band member has to play the song solo a couple times. Drums, bass, rhythm guitar, lead guitar, even vocals. But it is all worth it to be on the air right before infomercials begin.
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0: get together. How old are you? You're young, though.
1: How did you know? Is my debt showing?
0: Are you single?
1: No, no, I'm not single.
0: Oh, are you?
1: I'm multiple personalities.
0: Yeah. Oh, you're hilarious. Do you have kids? Kids are wonderful.
1: No, no, I don't have kids. It's procreate, and I assure you, I am an amateur.
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0: Hey, how's it going?
1: Hey, for me, it's going the way of the CD. No one's interested, and there's not enough room for me in the house.
0: Who am I speaking with?
1: Well, my name's Greg Bihero, but it depends on what you say next.
0: I'm Crab Jr.
1: Crab Jr.?
0: Yeah.
1: Don't you have to work in a pawn shop to say stuff like that?
0: No. So I'm listening to you, and man, I forgot what I was aiming to call for. Jeez, Louise.
1: Jeez, Louise. Where are you calling from, the 1940s?
0: So, all right, you are funny.
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0: It's the Greg B. Harrell Show. Will a new era of the guitar hero soon be upon us? Well, maybe. Here's the thing. About 15 years ago, the amount of guitars, and I'm talking new guitars, sold every year was between 1 million and 1.5 million. Pretty good numbers. In recent years, that has gone beyond 2 million units sold every single year. That has the music industry believing that we are on the brink of another age of the guitar hero. And you just know that somewhere video game companies are salivating. So it's business as usual.
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0: You don't bribe anybody? Like, ever?
1: Do I bribe people? No. I'm not a supporting character in a Scorsese movie. Why would you bribe someone?
0: To get what you want.
1: Okay, but wouldn't you rather get something on your own merit? Then there's no need for the bribe.
0: I'd rather that, but when that doesn't work, you gotta have a bribe up your hand.
1: You gotta have a bribe up your hand?
0: Yep.
1: But you have to be smart to bribe someone, right?
0: A little bit above average.
1: Ah, okay. Well, then I'm going to have smarts up my hand. That's a lot to fit up there. I'm going to have to roll up my sleeves.
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0: It's the Greg B. Harrell Show, at Greg B. Harrell on most of the social media. If it's not that, it's at Greg B. Harrell Show. Well, I'm going to write my mental diary in moments. If you've never heard that before, a mental diary thought is the kind of thing that floats through your brain where if you said it out loud, people would be like, what? That's what you think about? You can tell me that stuff. It's fine. In fact, here's a mental diary thought I had not moments ago. There are two types of people in the world. Those who call Starbucks Starbies, and those breaking up with them.
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0: 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Dear Diary, Greg Beharrell here. 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
8: A heat advisory is in effect until tonight with a high of 92 and a low of 70, and sunny tomorrow with a high of 88. Arch Weather sponsored by...
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14: It's all about the variety.

0: Hey there. Good morning, everyone. Isn't it glorious? Isn't this heat just awesome?
1: How about them storms last night? Did you have anything?
0: No.
2: Yeah.
0: Didn't hear a thing.
1: Man, there was lightning all over the Waterloo
0: area.
1: Are
0: you talking like early?
1: Yes.
0: Oh, yeah.
2: Like six.
0: Oh, yeah. We had them because the game was delayed, too. The Cardinal game. Oh.
1: Lightning like crazy.
2: Yeah, it was. I thought for sure that was going to bring the temps down. Nope.
1: That was helpful.
0: No, it did not at all.
1: You know, I got that fancy garage door now, and it tells me the temperature in the garage.
0: It does? That's pretty cool.
1: Yeah, it was 98 degrees in the garage when I was going to bed last night.
2: Ugh,
1: I just went out and looked. I was like, holy cow.
0: I did take a screenshot of something that I saw from some page called Severe Weather US. I don't know if it's national or what. Belleville, Illinois, this was Sunday, reached a heat index of 130 today, it said.
2: Gross.
0: This was caused by the air temperature of 98 combined with extreme humidity and a dew point of 85. 130.
1: That's wild. Plus, it's the time of year now where we start talking about
0: corn sweat. And the corn makes it a lot.
2: The corn sweat.
0: Yes, the corn sweat is big. And Illinois being as carny as it is.
1: All they grow now is corn.
0: Mm-hmm.
1: I think if you see anything other than corn in the field, it's because they accidentally planted the wrong thing. It's like, damn it, Earl! That was supposed to be
0: wrong
1: corn!
0: Seeds.
1: Put that damn poverty grass out there! What are we gonna do? That's apparently what they call wheat now.
2: Oh, really?
1: Because I guess you don't make any money on it.
0: Oh, that's a bummer.
1: But you're supposed to plant like...
2: You gotta rotate.
1: You're supposed to.
2: What about the soybeans?
1: Because soybeans aren't any better. But, like, on the soil. I think corn and soybeans, my limited knowledge of farming.
0: Well, why don't we have Greg Warren then?
1: Even though I grew up in the sticks, I was a city boy.
0: You weren't hanging out in Farmers Hall?
1: No way. I was just getting kicked out.
0: Do you know about Farmers Hall?
2: No.
0: That was a hallway at Redbud.
1: It probably still is the hallway in Redbud, let's be honest.
2: You could only hang out there if you were a farmer?
1: As a freshman, it was very difficult to run the gauntlet getting through that hallway. There was a very good chance that you'd get your books knocked out or, you know, pushed or something or ridiculed for
2: those
1: your
2: farm kids.
0: Bad or a
1: choices.
0: Wedgie.
2: Not a wedgie.
1: Maybe a wedgie.
2: What about a swirly?
0: What about a grunt? My brother used to call them Grundies.
1: Oh, I never heard of that one.
0: Did he? I think he made it up.
1: So I figured out a route that avoided Farmers Hall. Because our school had been pieced together over the decades. So there's all these little extra little ways around stuff.
2: Sure.
1: So I'm like, I am never going through Farmers Hall.
0: Were you aware of Farmers Hall prior to starting?
1: Yes. Oh, God, yes. It was like Dazed and Confused. That movie, Dazed and Confused, when we watched it, it was just like, oh my God, this is our life. This is our high school experience in the 70s and in Texas. But like that whole like hazing that they did. I mean, we didn't have that type, but I mean, it was all going down, man. You had to survive. You fought to survive.
0: I would think you would know a lot about farming based on having a school that had Farmers Hall.
1: Well, I will say that I'm pretty sure that corn and soybeans are very tough on the soil, and then you're supposed to plant like alfalfa or something is what kind of replenishes, but man, they ain't doing any of that anymore. It's just corn, metal, pedal to the metal, baby.
0: Yeah.
1: Corn.
0: All right. Well, I saw some people on different social media sites snapping, having rage moments because of the heat. Some guy was talking about a Chick-fil-A incident, and he wouldn't say what he said, but the way he described it, it was like a moment of rage from a person behind him.
1: Remember Chris had Chick-fil-A rage? I think it was when he was here. He like threw a bag of Chick-fil-A at somebody.
0: I remember the bag being thrown.
1: Yeah. I don't remember what happened, but it was some... like he was leaving the restaurant and somebody cut him off, or I don't know what it was. But he just literally threw his whole bag and then he was like, what have I done?
0: I can never write Chick-fil-A.
1: I've thrown my Chick-fil-A away.
0: Yeah. This guy was just went into great detail. I found it. That lady behind me in the Chick-fil-A drive-thru got the right one today. And baby, I rose to the occasion. I unburdened myself of every ounce of restraint, couth, and civility. I gathered up this heat wave, every Mercury retrograde, and all of my grievances, and laid them at her feet. I reached all the way back to COVID and let her have it. Right there in front of her kids. It was less an argument and more a controlled detonation. Hiroshima with waffle fries. He said, I shocked myself. Three words came out of my mouth that have never been uttered in public by me, and God willing, never will be again, especially in that order. Did I regret it afterwards? Maybe a little. Do I think I owed her an apology? That gets a little complicated. Anyway, watch how y'all speak to people in this heat. Some of us are one minor inconvenience away from becoming a cautionary tale and don't even know it.
2: That is fantastic.
0: I loved it. And everybody wants to know what they said.
1: What he said, yeah.
0: You know, I'm sure it was a... when you're in that moment, it's a blind rage. Of fury.
1: Yeah. It's an incredible out-of-body experience when you just let yourself go.
0: You're like, who was that? Yeah. Where did that come from?
2: Yeah.
0: Hero of the day. That's how it happened to me.
1: Hero of the day. Yeah. I've had it in baseball games.
0: Where you don't even know.
1: I just lose. Because you try so hard to keep it together during the game. And then sometimes it's after the game is over that I'm like, all right, here we go. Mm-hmm. Now I don't have to worry about getting thrown out because it's done.
0: Yeah. This guy should write more.
2: Yeah,
0: I think I might follow him based on just, I don't know anything about this guy. He has, I don't know, he had 550,000 recent views, and I'm sure it was all that.
1: Man, that was good.
0: But I think I might have to follow him based on that.
2: Yeah, what a storyteller.
0: All right, so what did I want to talk about? Yesterday was a fine day. I was excited because I had bought chicken breast and he made his Italian chicken that I love so much.
1: Mm-hmm.
0: You know, pounding it.
2: Yeah,
0: and
2: thin.
0: With the, whatchamacallit? Pork rind breadcrumbs.
1: Yeah, breadcrumbs with them.
0: Yeah, he thinks I like that the best. I don't. I would prefer the Italian breadcrumbs along with panko, but these are a little healthier.
1: Mm-hmm.
0: And salads, and so that was nice. I did laundry. I felt like I did a lot of stuff at home yesterday, but I wanted to tell you guys in this opening break, I have been on a buying frenzy. I don't know. I go through these periods of
1: time. Back on shoes?
0: No, a variety of all kinds of things. Let me see if I can pull up I think there's stuff outside right now.
2: Did you buy any of the things from that Instagram you sent me?
0: No, but I did look up the sink thing.
2: And
0: I couldn't figure out which one it was. I didn't want to go to their... I sent Afton this... It's a mesmerizing video.
2: I've watched every single...
0: It's a video of all the things that take care of little inconveniences at your home.
2: Mm-hmm.
0: Like, I loved that mat on the sink.
2: Yeah, it's like...
0: A stone mat.
2: It soaks up all the water and stuff from, like, your soap
0: or your sponge. You know, where you don't know where to lay it.
1: Mm-hmm.
0: I can't think of anything, but they were all incredible. We should just post it on the blog.
2: Yeah.
0: Anyway, you can do some Googling and try to find these. No, nothing. This has been going on for about a couple weeks.
1: Did you get a new Burger Chef sweatshirt?
0: I did not. I've worn that twice. let's see. So I ordered stuff that I needed, like I needed new moisturizer. So I got that, like, for my face. That's a different kind of moisturizer. I ordered cards. That's my new thing. I order cards because I like to have them because they're funnier than the cards that you can find in the wild. And yes, they may be a little expensive, but I don't care. I ordered some new slides they're called Archies, and they're for arch support.
1: Are these outdoor slides?
0: No, yes. These your house slippers? No, these are outdoor.
1: Gotcha.
0: Okay. I ordered 4 new towels, pool towels.
2: These are going to be good ones. You're pooling a lot, so you need new towels.
0: They were expensive because I had bought some previously and they were a good deal because they were total trash. Ugh. All they do is move water around your body.
1: Oh, that's annoying.
0: Let's see what else I... Oh, I ordered a new ironing board. Ironing boards, they're not cheap, people. Nick is an ironer, so that thing's getting a workout.
2: Yeah, mm-hmm. I mean, I have that covered.
0: I ordered a shirt. I ordered... I've just been nonstop.
2: You're on a spree.
0: I really am. Oh, what's this? Oh, I ordered a dress.
2: You did?
0: Yeah, I don't know. It looked cute.
2: Is that because you saw Dodie yesterday?
0: No, I ordered this.
3: Why don't you put a skirt on?
0: Did I have a skirt on? No, I had flowy pants on yesterday. Uh-huh. So anyway, I've just been... Oh, thank you, Aaron, our trash can friend, said Archies are great.
2: Oh, that's good to know.
0: Yeah. So that's good. That's good news. So I've just been on a tear. Every day there's something new waiting for me.
1: Mm-hmm.
0: And I'm sure it'll taper off, but I'm in the zone right now. I'm like, well, I need that. I need that. I need that. So that's what's going on in my life. Maybe it's the heat. I'm just spending too much time indoors, and
1: like a nesting urge or something.
0: I don't know what it is. What about you guys? Let's talk about your days yesterday.
1: So we had the fall sports meeting last night for like parents. So like all the fall high school sports, you have a big meeting and you get together, and basically it's about fundraising and like rules and, you know, here's how you get kicked off of teams and stuff like that. And so that was that took up a big chunk of our evening. It's always a big long meeting. Ugh. But now I have the cards. We always sell those like cards every year.
0: Oh, yeah, to get discounts?
1: Yeah.
0: Yes.
1: Stuff like that. So it's the same thing every year. So we got a big stack of those. And then afterwards, like all the coaches and things guys were hanging around. And there's one of the coaches that they have used to, he's good at working with kids who are interested in like playing beyond high school. And so he's one that you talk to and basically declare. I would like to go on beyond, you know, playing college or something. Yes. And then bankruptcy. What is that?
2: Michael Scott.
0: Bankruptcy.
2: You can't just say that and expect anything to happen. I didn't say it. I declared it.
0: So you have to declare now.
1: You don't have to declare it. You just...
0: I declare.
1: There are things that you need to do if you are interested in playing in college. Uh-huh. You know, you've got to make yourself enticing to college coaches. And so I wanted to stay after the meeting. I was like, oh, let's go talk to Coach Siebert, I think is his name, about it. And
0: it just depends who they are, because I went to school with some Sieberts.
1: Yeah,
0: well, but I know another girl named Siebert.
1: Owen was like, okay. And then we go to find him, and then he got real nervous. And I found
0: Owen
1: out.
0: Owen did?
1: Yes. I found out that Owen is very nervous about talking to coaches. Which is so...
2: That's interesting.
1: Unlike him. He's just the most confident of confidence.
0: With everyone else.
1: Yeah. But I had to like drag him along. Like, no, we need to talk to him. And it might as well be with me, with you. And
0: it's a weird person to be nervous about. He's been around coaches his whole life.
1: I know. It was really strange. We had a lovely conversation and learned about all the things he needs to do.
0: Yeah.
1: Because he wants to play football in college.
0: That's what he wants. That's the one.
1: Yeah. Well, he wants to play baseball in college and probably bowl in college. And I don't think that's how college is going to work out for him.
0: No.
1: But it's probably better if he focuses on one. Football is what's happening right now. And that's the one we'll...
0: So you know the steps you have to take now.
1: Yes. So it was very insightful. But yeah, it was a good conversation. But it was just so strange to see him nervous. He's just never nervous.
0: No,
1: like he's in the play and everything. It couldn't affect him any less.
2: That's
1: the
2: so
1: idea of like being up on stage or whatever. He's just like, well, of course I'm on stage. Why wouldn't I be on stage?
0: Yeah, I'm not the same as Owen, but I'm similar. I was always very nervous around teachers.
1: Oh, I was too.
0: Teachers freaked me out, but now parents did not.
1: Parents of other kids did not bother me at all. I was nervous about talking to coaches. I was nervous about talking to parents, police officers, anybody. Anyone of authority.
0: Yeah.
1: So it just was so strange to see him that way.
0: Mm-hmm.
1: So that was that took up most of our evening, and then today I have a dentist appointment.
2: You do?
0: Yes. I thought about. I need to get my tooths cleaned.
2: Beck went yesterday and got fillings.
1: Oh God, that poor kid.
2: He was not happy.
0: No. Well, so what did you do yesterday? I see you've got a new Esprit sweatshirt on. Thanks to Tracy.
1: Oh my gosh, I didn't even notice.
2: I do. Yeah, there was a little care package for me on my porch from Tracy.
0: Tracy works. I don't even know what she actually does, but she's at Costco's all over the country.
2: She's
0: weekly
2: a Costco gal.
0: Yeah,
1: I wonder if she's like a secret shopper. We're not supposed to say.
0: I should probably ask her. I just. It might be complicated. I don't really know, but she travels a lot, and so she hits all the Costcos. And so she asked if she could find the off-white one for Afton, because Afton wanted the off-white one. It was all sold out. They only had smalls, and she did indeed, and she left it on your porch for
2: you.
0: Yes,
2: it's so cute. Wow. It's multicolored.
0: It is cute.
2: I was so excited, and she got me a little Costco beach towel, too.
0: How nice is that?
1: What is that?
2: I know.
0: I'd like a beach towel.
2: Yeah, it's
0: nice. I just spent a lot of money on four towels.
1: Yeah.
2: It's a nice one. And it was in a little canvas tote, so that was very exciting.
0: The tote was a gift, too.
2: Yeah, it was a nice one.
0: How's your zit?
2: It is terrible. Do you see it?
1: I didn't even notice your sweatshirt because I was so distracted by this.
2: I should have, last night when I was at Target, got some of those zit stars and just rolled in here with it because... I was messing with it.
1: I don't know
2: it.
1: If they make them big enough. I usually use two.
2: That's very funny. It's horrible. I feel like when I pass the Riz show, I have to keep my head down.
0: Oh, my. It is not that horrible.
2: When I go
0: horrible.
2: In the kitchen, I'm like, nobody will look at me.
0: Put those glasses on. Those will cover
2: it. I did
0: it.
2: Yesterday, and it helped a little bit.
3: At certain angles, though, it's going to magnify. Whoa!
2: It's so bad.
0: Does it hurt?
2: What is going on? Yes.
0: Did you put some witch hazel on it?
2: No, I didn't put anything on
3: it. I think
2: it's
3: only good for hemorrhoids.
0: It is.
2: I don't know. Did you put toothpaste on it or something?
0: Toothpaste? I never did the toothpaste thing.
1: I mean, that fixes holes in your wall.
2: This is a hole in my face. It's
0: don't
2: bad.
0: Don't mess with it.
2: I keep messing
1: You should
2: with
1: touch it.
2: It
1: a lot.
2: That's what I'm doing. That's my plan. I'm like, oh, it's recovered a little bit. Let's pick some more.
0: Oh, yeah, don't. You got hands off, sister.
2: I know. But yesterday, before I got home, I turned left because I needed to get gas at Costco.
0: That's a big deal.
2: I turned left, and I stopped by the Bread Co. over there. They have a drive-thru. You know, there's not a lot of drive-thrus in this area.
1: No, they're against the rules.
2: Yeah.
1: Most of them.
2: And when I pulled up to the speaker, very nice gal working there says to me, picking up or placing? And I'm like...
1: Like you're going to leave something behind?
2: I was like, because, you know, everywhere you go now in the drive-thru, they're like...
1: Did you use the app? Did you use the app?
2: Yeah. Are you using the app? Did you do this? Would you like to try this or that? And so I was like, picking up or placing? And I said, no.
0: You're placing.
2: And she goes, picking up or placing? And I was like, placing? Isn't that weird, though?
1: Yeah, can I have the third option?
0: The way
2: I've
0: she said it?
2: I've never heard that said, nope. And it really threw me because I'm like, what? You know, I'm expecting, like, what can I get for you or whatever?
1: Yes.
2: Picking up or placing really threw me because I'm like, no, I'm not picking up. And what's the other thing you're saying?
1: I mean, eventually I'm going to pick up because I'm going to tell you what I want and then I'm going to pick it up and leave.
0: Consolidation of words for her.
2: But I don't think that is what... The drive-thru people are ready for. Those of us in drive-thrus.
1: No.
2: It was very...
0: Confusing.
2: I made a note in my phone because I was like, what?
1: I would not handle that well.
2: Yeah. I totally froze.
1: I'm famously weird in the drive-thru.
2: I mean, so is Ryan, as you know. He would not have been able to function if he was asked picking up or placing.
1: I would have just been like, what? What are you talking about?
2: And she was very sweet, you know... Very good customer service, but I was so thrown by that.
0: Did you even get your right, correct order?
2: I did, yeah. But I just had never heard picking up or placing. Thought that was weird.
0: It is.
2: Yeah. Anyway, so yeah, the only other thing yesterday was, you know, Jude has decided he wants to learn how to cook some things on his own.
1: Oh.
2: He wants to be able to start to finish cook some stuff. Well, he wanted to learn how to make breakfast for dinner.
1: That's a good place to start.
2: Yeah.
1: That was the first thing I learned how to cook.
2: Really?
1: Yeah, was just breakfast stuff.
2: That's what he wanted to do. So he wanted to make pancakes and eggs and bacon, so...
0: Did he do a good job?
2: He did. He did great.
0: What kind of eggs is he making? Was it to order?
2: It's not eggs to order. We're not ready for that. We just did scrambled.
0: Scrambled, yeah. Mm-hmm. Did you put some cottage cheese in there?
2: I did not.
0: I made Nick put some cottage cheese in his. He doesn't like cottage cheese.
2: Did he like that?
0: He did. Yeah, I was like, there's a lot more protein in it.
1: I've never heard of such a thing.
0: Yeah. You scramble them.
1: Make it all cheesy?
0: No, you just scramble them with
2: it. It's good.
0: He liked it. And I had a bite of them, and they were delicious.
2: I would do that for me. The kids would be like, oh, they would
0: never
2: know.
0: They would never know.
2: It'll probably change the color of the texture.
0: No. They look great.
2: Do you have to blend it up first?
0: No.

0: Got to get the bubbles on top.
1: Mm-hmm.
0: Yeah.
1: Yeah. But it was great.
0: What kind of pancake mix are you using? Crusties?
1: I wish. I'm getting the most giant bag from Sam's.
0: Oh, okay.
1: It's just like the member's mark or whatever.
2: Mm-hmm.
1: But we go through a lot of pancakes.
0: Yeah, that's that is true.
1: Here's the family reunion size bag of mix.
0: I did forget to mention that yesterday I went and looked in our little locker that has our mail.
2: Mm-hmm.
0: And there was a postcard from Monaco in there.
2: Is that from one Chris Convey?
0: It says, all it says is, I was in this place. And it says, Courtney, comma, Brando.
2: And not Afton.
0: And not Afton. Even when he's not with us, he's still with us.
1: That's right.
0: He's still thinking of us. And remembers the address. So that's something.
2: Yeah, that's wild.
0: He knows where we are. He ever decides to make a stop.
1: That's a nice little...
0: I really tried to work on him when I saw him Sunday, like... You know, be great to see you in the studio.
2: Yeah, people He's love to hear from you.
0: Such a weirdo, though. You mm-hmm. know, maybe at a moment of weakness.
1: Yeah, let's keep trying.
0: I'll tell him I have French fries from McDonald's in Canada here, waiting for him.
1: There you go.
2: Maybe we should really attack his ego for a while, so he needs a little boost.
0: I know. I'd love for him to come in. But anyway, I thought that made my day yesterday.
1: Oh, yeah.
0: Because we were a little stressed. So there was a big meeting about our station yesterday. I mean, when I say meeting, there's all this research that's been done, and all mm-hmm. the big people were in there going over all the stuff.
2: The biggest of Whigs.
0: So I was very stressed out. Like, in my head, I kept thinking, what if people dislike me now?
2: You don't know.
0: You don't.
2: You don't know what's going to come out of these
0: I've
2: things.
0: Been on the air for so many years that I know I'm crabbier than I used to be.
2: And, like, you don't know when they're going to turn on you. And everybody just goes, like, we're done.
0: Yes.
1: No.
2: You're like, wait, what? What do you mean we're done? What like, if, they like, don't like you anymore.
0: My Q scores, I think that's TV.
2: That used to be a big thing.
0: Have gone down.
2: Yeah. You know who used to have a big Q score? Bill Cosby.
0: Yes.
2: You could get Cosby'd.
0: Like, I'm all stressed.
1: I don't think she can. Because
0: I don't know who these people are. They may not be a part of my life. Maybe they've heard me once 25 years ago or like, she's not for me.
2: Oh, no, no. They're supposed to, unless they're liars, they're supposed to say that they listen.
1: Okay. Oh, really?
2: Because they don't know. You know, they're just asking like, hey, what's your favorite radio station or whatever? And they only take the people that would pick like our station.
0: Well, I don't know.
2: We don't care if somebody that's like, I've never listened to that show.
1: So you haven't found anything out?
0: Nothing. I texted Tommy, who was in that meeting. You know, Marty won't tell me anything.
1: I thought for sure you'd have some scoop for us.
0: And he didn't give me much.
2: Hey, no news is better than news.
0: Yeah, I didn't get much.
1: Is that good or
0: listen,
1: bad?
0: Listen, I don't know. I don't like knowing about this. I'd rather them just do it. And then things, I would rather not know. I am fragile, is what I told Tommy even. But you just don't know.
2: Mm-mm.
0: Listen, just bear with me for a few more years. And then I'll be out of your life forever. I just need to make it to the finish line. I don't need any big surprises. I'm here with you, man. I'm here for you. What do you need from me?
2: Just trying to get to that 10 million mark.
0: Right.
2: Get
0: right.
2: there, you can cash out.
1: That's right.
0: All right, well, we should probably get on with it today on the show. We've got more Holiday World Splash and Safari passes to give away. That's 7 o'clock hour throwback live. We've got A Beautiful Noise. That's the Neil Diamond musical. And at the Fox Theater, it's only one weekend. We'll have that with First Five Notes. It's Tuesday. We'll throw out some tidbits for you. We've got Hollywood Outsider we're going to dive into. Food Court, of course, every single day a little after 7. 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
12: Breaking news. Missouri will vote on Amendment 4 this August. 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Amendment 4 would permanently end that. If Amendment 4 passes, it would rewrite the Missouri Constitution. 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Protect Majority Rule. 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
2: Jon Stewart and Pete Davidson are going to be hosting a comedy benefit in New York to mark the 25th anniversary of 9/11. They did this 5 years ago for the 20th anniversary. It's called NYC Still Rising After 25 Years, a 9/11 comedy benefit. The reason I mention it, our buddy Nikki Glaser is going to be on the bill.
3: Oh, awesome.
2: Yep, along with Aziz Ansari, Bill Burr, Dave Chappelle, Josh Johnson. There'll be more names announced later. All the proceeds are going to be going towards various 9/11 charities, and the pre-sale tickets go on sale tomorrow. I believe it's going to take place in Los Angeles. No, I'm kidding. It'll be New York, obviously. But I don't know if it's going to be televised. It doesn't say anything about if it's going to be streamed at a later date, but it'll be at Madison Square Garden September 10th. So that's cool.
10: You know, her tour starts this weekend.
2: It does it?
10: Mm-hmm.
2: I haven't even seen all the dates.
10: That's why.
2: Did she swing through here? I mean, I know she did.
10: I did not see a St. Louis date yet.
3: She's playing in Highland, Illinois.
2: Yeah, that's right. Highland, Illinois.
10: But I think that's why she's been in New York doing like 6 shows a night, different clubs.
2: I mean, she hit us hard last time with filming the special here and ending the tour here. Mm-hmm. Maybe she'll give St. Louis a rest for a year. We'll just have to see. Because she does sometimes add dates later.
10: Yes.
2: So we'll see. Ella Langley's song, Choosin' Texas, keeps breaking records. It is number one on the Billboard Hot 100 for the 15th week. That passes Mariah Carey's We Belong Together and Whitney Houston's I Will Always Love You. Among female artists, only Mariah Carey's song, All I Want for Christmas Is You, has spent more time at the top. So Ella Langley is now at 15 weeks. That Christmas song, it's 22, but those are non-consecutive weeks, you know, because it bubbles up every year or every other year, whatever, and hits number one. So, but there's a chance that she could catch it, but that song will theoretically keep hitting that number one spot around Christmas time.
10: You're always going to chase it.
2: Yeah, whereas Choosin' Texas is just going to be hot this
10: summer.
2: I don't
10: think I've even heard it.
3: I haven't either.
2: It's a very good song. I would play a clip, but then we'd have to pay for it.
10: Nah, yeah, no.
2: What's the point of
3: that? Thank you for sparing me that.
2: Get a root canal and have to sit through another one of those meetings. 83-year-old Carly Simon revealed yesterday that she has Parkinson's disease and has been learning to live with it. Her health problems, she's had a lot going on. So it all started when she got arthritis in both knees and one hip. She had all three replaced. So two knee replacements and a hip replacement. Because,
3: oh.
2: I mean, they said there were times before that where she couldn't walk. Like, she had to have help just to get around. That's how bad her joints were. It was during that time that they figured out, hey, by the way, you've got skin cancer on your face.
10: Oh, my God.
2: So she had that removed, and she said it affected her the way she looks, like it was extensive surgery that had to be done. That really messed with her. And then found out that she has Parkinson's as well.
10: Jeez.
0: Wow.
2: But that she said she has not stopped living and not stopped working. She is set to release a new album on August 14th called Comes in Waves. It certainly does. Mm-hmm. Savannah Guthrie posted a new video yesterday asking her mother's kidnappers to just do the right thing and share where her mother's body is. Like, they understand that she's gone. They just want
10: the heartbreak. They just want to have her voice and her face, just that they are living with every single day, not being able to, you know, give her her proper burial place. And I just can't imagine.
0: Celebrate her. And
2: I mean, obviously, they would love to see whoever did this,
10: of course,
2: come to justice. But at this stage, they're like, we just come on. Do the right thing here. You can see the video on the blog. Tom Cruise and Katie Holmes' daughter, Suri, legally dropped her dad's last name. I think there was a moment where, like, in high school or something, we saw that she didn't have Cruise at the end of her name. But now public records show that she now goes by Suri Noel. So she registered to vote in Pennsylvania, where she currently lives. But she registered back in 2024. I don't know why we're just now. Somebody found her name, I guess. That was during her freshman year at Carnegie Mellon University. So I guess in Pennsylvania, you have to register. If you want to register to vote, you have to register as your legal name. And so that's the name that she put down. So they're doing the backwards math going, oh, she's legally changed her name.
0: Wow.
2: Bret Michaels has to postpone a bunch of tour dates so he can recover from his complicated kidney stone surgery. According to a post on his Facebook page, his doctors have instructed him to take the next 3 to 4 weeks off.
10: Oh, no.
2: So it would seem that he will not be.
10: I wonder if they've got an update at the... That's a bummer.
0: Yeah, it is.
2: He's supposed to be there at Fair St. Clair.
10: Friday.
2: This Friday.
10: Uh-huh.
2: But fans are instructed to await updates regarding rescheduled performances.
10: I mean, I understand it. It's just a bummer.
2: Yeah. We kind of suspected this could be coming because he had to cancel some immediate tour dates because of the kidney surgery, but now I took that from his Facebook page.
10: I don't see
2: 3 to 4 weeks.
10: I don't see any announcement made yet, but that doesn't mean it. I mean,
2: yeah, I think it's
10: that's a bummer.
2: Kind of catching up, and
0: that's terrible.
2: Now they got to figure out what they're going to do. With that Friday date. I mean, we could get the Courtney Show band back together and
0: do some songs.
10: I'm sorry, I'm going to be busy.
2: Well, I mean, you're not just going to tambourine for us?
10: No, I have the
0: cowbell.
2: Cowbell?
10: Somebody can click it for me.
2: We'll see. Chris Brown showed up at court in England wearing a brand new Cardinals hat. He just played the Dome at America Center with Usher last week. I did look that up because we had that story about Usher yesterday. That was in Nashville.
10: Yeah, and I went in a deep dive on this whole them grinding on a person in the audience, a woman in the audience. Apparently, they both have features of that. So Usher does it on a bed. Chris Brown does it up these stairs on a pole or something.
2: That's nice.
10: I mean, it is something.
2: But these ladies have to
10: know. This one lady on the Chris Brown one was very into it.
2: She had
10: legs in the air.
2: And I would think Usher was expecting the same thing. And then when that lady was just a, you know, cold fish.
10: Well, she was probably like, you're married and this feels uncomfortable. And I mean, we're talking about her. This happens at all their shows.
2: I know. Uh-huh. She just made it about herself.
10: Uh-huh.
2: Anyway, he was in court in England to plead guilty to a fray.
0: Not a fray.
2: He committed a fray, which in the UK is a public order offense where the defendant uses or threatens unlawful violence against another person.
10: Is that what the barrister said?
2: I believe so.
10: Okay.
2: You know, this all, as we've learned from A Fish Called Wanda, this all came out after the trial because you don't report on ongoing trials in England. Not like we do here where it's like today in court they said, like in England, I don't think they talk about it all until it's over.
10: Really?
2: I think that's like a rule. Anyway, you can see him in his tan Cardinals hat on the blog if you want to. A judge in the U.S. ruled that singer David must stand trial for allegedly killing and dismembering that 14-year-old girl. On Monday, the judge in Los Angeles ruled that there is enough evidence for the case to go to trial. Duh.
0: Yeah, that's what we've been saying.
2: Kelly Ripa missed yesterday's Live with Kelly and Mark because she had gum graft surgery.
0: Ugh.
2: It sounds terrible. It's a medical procedure involves transferring tissue from a patient's palate to the area where the gums have receded.
10: Oh, wow.
2: I guess her doctors recommended it years ago, about 5 years ago, and I guess she joked at the time, I don't think I'll be on the air in 5 years. And then, no, she is, so she's like, I guess I got to get my teeth done.
0: Ooh.
2: And then Prince's Purple Rain is headed to Broadway. It's going to open up in the spring. It's a musical based on the film of the same name from 1984. It'll feature more than 20 songs from Prince's catalog, including When Doves Cry, I Would Die For You, Let's Go Crazy, Take Me With You, along with the title
10: Take
2: track, Purple Rain.
10: Take Me With You. God, so, I haven't heard that song in a long time.
2: Yeah, it's going to be on Broadway, so if it goes well,
10: probably the casting of Prince is so vital.
2: No kidding.
10: I you just cannot miss. If you do, it is not going to work.
2: Oh, you're never
10: going to. You have to have that cool factor.
2: Well, they ought to have that Guarini do it from the Dr. Pepper commercials.
0: Yeah.
10: Justin.
2: He's basically doing Prince.
10: I would be so bothered if it was Justin Guarini.
0: But he can do it.
2: He can do it.
10: He cannot.
2: That's the sweet one.
10: No.
0: What about Dave Chappelle?
10: No.
2: Dave Chappelle.
0: You know, from the.
10: I know.
2: Because these are solid suggestions.
10: There's a fine line with Prince of cool and just cheesy.
2: Yeah, over the top.
10: And he was never cheesy.
0: It's true.
2: No, he was calculated.
10: Yes.
0: That's going to be a tough part.
2: But wild and crazy.
10: I can't even imagine.
2: I don't know what's going to happen there.
10: I know.
2: I'm Brando, your Hollywood outsider.
10: I saw this thing. I thought it was funny. It was on Reddit, and it's something you're really, really good at. But you never talk about it because it's maybe weird and people wouldn't believe you. So I'm going to give you a couple of the things that people said and maybe it'll spark something like a hidden talent you have that you never speak of. I'm a 48-year-old man that can sew anything. And this person is not in the sewing business.
0: I wish I could, man.
10: Well, I think that's a future hobby for you.
0: Yeah, I'm surprised I don't have that.
10: I'm surprised too.
0: Yeah.
10: Have you asked Ryan for a sewing machine yet?
0: No, I'm
10: have you ever needle pointed?
0: No.
10: Untying tight knots is my talent.
0: That's a skill.
10: When I was a child, I would tie extremely tight knots on purpose just so I could untie them. You gotta have a nail there though.
2: Yeah, you gotta have a real strong nail grip.
10: This one really made me laugh because there was a time when I thought I could maybe hit the circuit for Guitar Hero. This is very funny. I dropped out of high school for a bit and played it nonstop to keep myself busy. I even won money at a couple of tournaments. I'm a 36-year-old woman who works for the government now, and I doubt my prowess would be appreciated. This is a really interesting talent. I have an ungodly accurate internal clock. If I need to wake up at 6:14 for a flight, I will open my eyes at exactly 6:13 a.m. Look at the clock, watch the numbers change. Yeah. It works without fail no matter how tired I am.
0: Oh, wow.
2: That's wild.
10: This is a talent that, I mean, there's not as many strings in sweatpants anymore, but when a string comes out of a sweatpant or hoodie, I can quickly put it back in with just my hands.
0: That is a skill.
2: I've had to do that, but not quickly.
10: It's not quickly. It's very slow. I'm really good at cutting the bottom of my sweatshirt without really using a ruler or anything.
2: Just freehanding?
10: Yeah, always.
2: Wow.
10: I mean, I'm from the 80s.
0: is a skill.
2: You were raised on short sweatshirts.
10: I was raised on cutting everything.
2: I'm really good at putting toys together.
10: Oh.
2: Even when I was a kid, I would put together all my stuff, and then I would put together like my sister's Barbies.
10: That's a talent. When I
2: Barbie house and stuff like that.
10: Too many pieces, I'm out. My brain, I just don't have the brain for that at all.
2: It got to the point where they're just like, let your brother put it together.
10: I'm what is known as a super recognizer. I can recall faces and names at a superior level.
0: I wish I had that.
2: I can't do names, but faces. I will recognize somebody and be like, I know who that is. And then I have to look away And I may never come up with the name, but it'll make me crazy. I'll see somebody because Alex always gets mad about it. For the longest time when I'd go to visit her in Chicago, I'd see people that I knew. She'd be like, I've lived here half of my life.
10: Well, if you're out of context for me, it's very difficult.
2: But don't you get that feeling though, where you're like,
10: I know them.
2: And then I can't decide. I'm like, is this someone that I know, like personally, or is this a famous person?
10: Yeah. Are they on the TV? Directions. I always know which direction I'm facing, even when underground. Also, if I've been somewhere once, I can always find my way back, even if it's years later.
0: Wow.
10: And I'm coming from a different starting
2: point.
10: That's
2: a really interesting skill. There was a whole... God, what did I hear that on? There is like a part of the world. I don't know if it's a tribe or just certain people somewhere in the world where, you know, when we walk around, we have the depth perception of just what's around us, like what's in front, what's to our left, what's to our right. And then we have a sense of what's behind us, what has passed. And there are a group of people who use the north, south, east, and west to navigate. Like it's just part of their culture.
10: Yeah.
2: And they found that they see the world from above as well. So they have that, you know how you kind of have the sense of what's behind you?
0: Sure.
2: They also have the sense of where they are on the earth and which way they are turning.
0: Wow.
10: I don't even understand what you're talking about.
2: Just imagine like that aerial view of yourself walking around. Like they have a sense of that.
10: Nope.
0: She says nope.
10: Nope.
2: As we'll be talking about Marvel and Star Wars.
10: Picking handcuffs. I can do it in less than 4 seconds with a needle. They actually said, with a needle, I hid under my upper lip. And this one's good. I can hear electricity. I can tell if a circuit is closed or open, how much current is going through, and whether it's AC or DC,
0: what?
10: High or low voltage.
2: Whoa. I don't know how that's possible.
10: I'm just telling you, if you ever go play golf at the prairies in Kokia, you're going to feel there's like live wires above you when you tee off on some holes. It's like...
2: You just hear buzzing.
10: Oh, yeah. It's bizarre.
0: I don't like that.
10: It's bizarre. If you want to brag on yourself a little bit, we're here for you. Cheney Window and Door text line 314-669-4665.
2: We got road construction again this morning. 5570 eastbound, slow between 64 and Exchange, also between 111 and Black Lanes. 5570 westbound, slow between 255 and Highway 203 through that construction. Then Highway 30 eastbound, slow between Ronning Road and 270.
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14: A heat advisory is in effect until tonight with a high of 92 and a low of 70, and sunny tomorrow with a high of 88. 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
28: Yeah.

0: I saw one or two things that I liked yesterday. I like this. You don't marry the prettiest girl at the party. You marry the one who's yelling at the beer pong table because she's losing. That girl's going to raise winners, and you want your kids to be winners. Just thought that was very funny. And then this is from my therapist says, I'm at the age where my mind firmly believes I'm 29. My humor suggests I'm 12, and my body possibly died in the Civil War.
1: The Civil War.
0: Those are the best things I saw. What about you guys?
2: I'm just going to do one because I like the comments for it. So there's a bunch to it. So this is probably not the first time. I know this isn't the first time this question has been put out there. This Stevens dude said, what is a pre-smartphone movie whose entire plot would be ruined if characters had smartphones? And a lot of people mentioned Home Alone.
1: Oh, yeah.
2: Somebody talked about Friends, said not a movie, but there was an entire episode of Friends dedicated to trying to leave messages and check messages on Richard's answering machine.
0: Oh, yeah, where she then had the outgoing message.
2: Yes. And then somebody else said, and talking about Friends, said, what about the one where Joey misses an audition because Chandler didn't write it on the board?
0: Oh, yeah.
2: Again, like they would have just called Joey's cell phone.
0: It's so weird to think about those shows now.
2: It's like a whole plot that just gets thrown out.
1: There's a theory that every episode of Seinfeld would be solved by cell phones.
2: Oh, really?
1: That much of the show was...
2: They did mention Seinfeld multiple times,
0: too. Yeah, because the parking garage wouldn't have helped them.
1: If they took a picture of where their car was.
0: Yeah, but a lot of people don't do that.
2: I do, yeah.
0: But I know a lot of people that don't.
2: Somebody mentioned Coming to America, said a prince in random parts of New York would have been all over social media, and Lisa would have just Googled him before the date, because he was using his name. So a lot of people mentioned Castaway, like if he would have just had a phone on the island. Blair Witch Project, again, they're just lost out in the woods, so just call somebody. Adventures in Babysitting. I don't remember the plot of Adventures in Babysitting.
0: Well, she got a flat tire, and so they had to call a tow truck, and then she didn't have enough money.
2: That's what it is, because somebody just said, Venmo me, please. Sent, and it's done.
0: Oh,
2: movie's
0: yeah.
2: over. Die Hard? Think about that. All those people in that building, nobody had a cell phone. Nobody could call for help. The Shining? Again,
1: how would the phone help them?
2: Well, they were like in that hotel. There were no phone.
1: Oh.
2: You couldn't get a message out that like my husband has gone crazy. And then this one made me laugh.
0: Yeah, but there were spirits involved in that thing too.
2: Yes. And then this one says Gone with the Wind, and it's in quotes. Miss Scarlett, you search it up on Google, and I'll ask Siri to teach me about birth and babies.
0: All right, what about you, Afton?
1: Okay, this one. Oh, it's a couple of pictures of Jennifer Garner and Judy Greer, my voice twin. It says, forget trying to find a soulmate. I want whatever Jennifer Garner and Judy Greer have.
0: Oh, they just seem... She has a tiny part in that all five-star weekend, too.
1: Oh, she does.
0: Where she plays a real meanie. She's like, she's the best mean person ever in movies.
1: It's so great. This one from Meg says, it's so humiliating when I go get ice cream with people who order flavors like Earl Grey or lavender or lemon, and then my greedy self orders like chocolate chip or double dipper brownie explosion landslide.
0: I saw that. It reminded me of the Starbucks thing.
1: Yeah.
0: I love the Starbucks one. Those are the best things we saw, and you can see them too if you follow us, The Courtney Show STL on Facebook, Instagram. That's where we put them for 24 hours. So we'd love for you to follow us. Food Court, that's coming up next on The Arch.

0: Food Court.
1: 106.5 The Arch.
2: 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Schnucks, the friendliest stores in town. Speaking of Schnucks, see the turnout for Jordan Walker at the, I think it's the Richmond Heights Schnucks yesterday.
3: No.
2: Yeah. Huge. They had a meet and greet with Jordan Walker, and lots and lots of people came up there and hung out with him. He signed autographs. Lots of kids. Very, very cool. I mean, how cool is it?
3: Oh, that is really amazing. Cool. Speaking of Schnucks, I will say, you know, Stacy sent in some beers, I think, last time.
2: Mm-hmm.
3: They're like a Missouri beer. It's called Piney River Brewing Company. And I've had like 3 out of the 4, I think, that were in there. And they're all really good.
2: Piney River Brewing Company. What would you liken it to?
3: And they're all different types. I mean, it's all...
2: Is it light?
3: Crap.
2: Is it heavy?
3: I mean, light or heavy is... None of them are Mick Ultras.
2: Like, they're all, so you're saying
3: healthier beers.
2: Maybe not for me.
3: No, you wouldn't like them.
2: All right. Moving on. Today is National Milk Chocolate Day. Not Chocolate Milk Day.
4: That's a different day.
2: The milk chocolate. What's your favorite milk chocolate item?
4: I really like the little dove squares.
2: Yes. Yes.
4: The little squares.
3: Dove squares are amazing.
4: Fortune teller inside.
3: I think Dove was...
2: What's a fortune teller?
4: You know, it has like a little...
3: There's a little thing in it.
4: Make today your day.
2: It does? I don't. Uh-huh. Maybe I've never had a Dove chocolate then.
4: They're called Dove Promises.
3: God, those Dove chocolates are good. I will say that was my favorite until I had some bars of like Ghirardelli, just chocolate.
4: Oh, yeah.
3: They got it figured out.
2: Well, if you're a milk chocolate person, this is your day. I really liked this. I didn't go in hard on I posted this on the blog today. It'll be up later at 1065thearch.com. But there's a McDonald's worker that she's got her outfit on, unless she just kept it and is trying to get views for her TikTok. But she's got her outfit on. She's giving you, and it's nothing bad about McDonald's. It's just she was revealing the best hacks that you, the average customer, should know about when ordering McDonald's. We've heard this one before. For example, excuse me, that was just spit. ding! If you order fries with no salt, they'll be made fresh. We've heard this before.
3: Yeah.
4: Yeah, but they really hate that, don't they?
2: She didn't say that they did.
3: I had a friend that would always order burgers with no onions, because then he knew that they was made fresh.
2: Ooh, I'll tell you something I heard yesterday about the onions. I guess when Hillary Duff was here in St. Louis, she had a McDonald's I'm loving it t-shirt on, and she talked about her go-to McDonald's order, which is a quarter pounder with cheese. Now, I don't remember the condiments, but she gets diced onions instead of the whole onion.
4: Oh, that's interesting.
2: I love the diced onion on the cheeseburger.
4: Who on just the regular.
2: I didn't know you could.
3: Hmm.
2: The diced onion. And then chicken nuggets.
4: Nice.
2: A four-piece chicken McNugget is her order. So anyway, they say what you shouldn't do, though, is maybe asking for some salt packets when they hand you your order. Well, by the time they've given me my order, and I asked, I've already got the food in hand.
3: Yeah.
4: Yeah, what are they going to do about it now?
3: They're going to spit through the window.
2: All right, now how about this one? The poor man's Big Mac can save you money. When you look at a Big Mac, it's mostly bread, but it's 3 regular hamburger patties. So it's not a big patty. Get a little mini Big Mac, they call it. It's really not. It's just the bun. It's less bun for about half the price. You order a McDouble with no ketchup or mustard, but add Mac sauce and shredded lettuce.
4: Oh. You don't need that extra bun, really.
3: Yeah, you just skip the bun.
2: I mean, if you like the Big Mac sauce and you want the same kind of thing, I'm trying to think of McDouble. I don't think a McDouble has the sesame seeds, though.
4: Oh.
2: So that...
4: If that's a deal breaker for you.
2: But it's half the price. The multiple orders hack. You can really save money. It's all about gaming the system of their rewards. You get multiple McDonald's accounts. Then you circulate through them, logging out, logging back in, so you can double the deals through the app and use several to add up to one big order.
4: That sounds exhausting.
2: Sounds like a lot of work. And then she doesn't give me the tip on this one, but I'm curious. The folded egg at breakfast versus the rounded egg. So the folded egg is the pre-made one that is on biscuit sandwiches and McGriddles.
4: Okay, yeah.
2: You know it.
4: Yep.
2: The rounded egg is fresh, cracked egg that goes on McMuffins.
3: Oh, yeah.
4: Oh.
2: I would like a fresh cake. She doesn't... I didn't watch the video, but can you say you want a rounded egg on a McGriddle?
4: I guess you can.
3: I guess you have to specify, I want a rounded egg.
2: I would
3: egg.
2: Like to know from our listeners if any of them have ordered the rounded egg, because that's the fresh one. I mean, I'm fine with the...
4: I know, but
2: whatever
4: that's
2: that yellow egg thing is. That
3: we don't have any complaints about the McGriddle.
2: The McGriddle's perfect. They have done everything right. And then, let's see what else we have. I have sad news. There's a couple local places closing. I saw Tom and the gang from Salt and Smoke just announced yesterday that they are closing two of their locations.
3: Oh, no.
2: Yeah. The Hampton and the Ellisville location of Salt and Smoke will be closing, which is a bummer.
4: Yeah.
2: I didn't mention any other ones. I think that the Ballpark Village one's killing it. I think the South County. I think all the rest of them. I'm sure the Kirkwood one's doing really well.
3: Doing fine.
2: So, yeah. So, they are closing those two locations of Salt and Smoke. And then Crushed Red. It's been around for a long time. They're closing their two newest locations.
4: Wow.
2: Yeah. Their two newest locations closed over the weekend. The last day of service at Baldwin and St. Charles was July 25th. All the other locations remain open. And they talked to Chris LaRocca, who is the owner, and he talked about, you know, just the woes that they have. And I didn't know they have an airport kiosk.
4: Oh, I didn't either.
2: Where you can get, like, pizza.
3: Hmm.
2: Like, it's a machine. I've never seen it.
3: That's interesting.
2: Anyway, he talks about how they introduced the chop pocket, the pizza dough roll filled with their signature chop salad.
4: Uh-huh.
2: You know, one-handed salad in sandwich
3: chop
2: form.
3: Pocket.
2: And we talked about it on the air.
3: Yeah.
2: And days later, Panera then unveiled their limited time salad sandwich.
4: Stuffer.
2: And he's like, you know, you realize that all the planning that goes into new menu items, it's just two people have the same idea.
4: What a bummer.
3: Yeah, that's weird. That
2: and
3: that
2: didn't I talk
3: thing.
2: About the salad sandwich prior to then us seeing
4: yes.
2: both
4: yeah.
2: these stories?
4: Yes. Yep.
2: I think they're listeners. I don't know.
3: I think you're right.
2: I don't know if they could
4: have to be.
2: I don't know if they could really put that into effect as soon as they heard it. That's what we're doing next week. Two places.
3: You can move fast.
2: Salad sandwiches.
4: When there's a good idea, you move as fast as you need
2: yeah,
4: to.
2: Yeah, you really do. I think we all know that.
4: Mm-hmm.
2: Although, sometimes you just don't have the skills. You have great ideas, you just don't know how to put them into action.
4: Yeah. I think that's
3: we're
4: us.
3: We're that idea guys.
2: We are. Just, that's all
3: not,
2: we have.
3: Execution people.
2: We are not. And then, did you guys hear the Cracker Barrel CEO step down?
4: Yes.
3: I did. Mm-hmm. It's another big name sliding in, I thought.
2: Yes, it is. It's, let's see. So, she's the one that tried to modernize the logo, take an old timer off the signs, and redid a couple of the Cracker Barrels, real blank canvas, gray walls,
3: what
2: that kind of thing.
3: Thinking?
2: Taking down all the dusty antiques.
4: We like those dusty antiques.
2: And man, I guarantee you, I mean, it just makes me laugh how people are so outraged. And I bet half or more than half of these people just complaining about it haven't been to a Cracker Barrel in years.
3: Yeah. Yeah, she...
2: They were just so disgusted by this.
3: I just think she was addressing probably an issue that Cracker Barrel's facing where they're like, you know, our people are dying. And the new people are like, I don't want to go to that old, dusty, weird place. Like, how do we attract new people? But the execution
2: was,
3: like...
2: It was poorly done.
3: Ooh, that was not quite the right way to do it.
2: Yeah. They went from brown-colored walls... Who doesn't love a brown-colored wall?
3: Yeah, it looks like gravy.
2: To light fixtures, white painting. Customers were angry. And then they lost a bunch of money in that quarter. And she said, I think she was on an interview with somebody. She said, I feel like America is mad at me. Anyway, so she stepped down and this guy, David Dino, is the former CEO of Bloomin' Brands, which owns like Outback. And
4: okay,
2: they're
4: that's
2: under
4: what I was
2: the,
4: wondering. I heard Bloomin' and I was like...
2: He had something to do with Yum Brands as well.
4: Oh, wow.
2: So he is going to be stepping into that role of the Cracker Barrel. That is Food Court. It's sponsored by Schnucks, the friendliest stores in town.
3: I should amend my chocolate to include Bissinger's chocolate, too. Just straight up milk chocolate.
2: I just don't eat a lot of just chocolate. I need a nut or something, some caramel. For Tim TC1's birthday, I brought him a giant bag of Werther's.
3: That's appropriate. Traffic this morning, 64 westbound is slow between Baugh Avenue and 5564 West. 270 northbound slow at Doherty Ferry. 5570 eastbound slow at 64, also between 111 and Black Lane. 5570 westbound slow between 255 and Highway 203. And slow traffic, Highway 30 eastbound between Ronning Road and 270.
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1: 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We got Throwback Live coming up after Michael Jackson. 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
5: Hey, welcome to Throwback Live. I'm your host, Tim Convey, here with The Courtney Show. How are you guys?
6: I'm great. Very good. Yes. Good. Yeah? Thank you for asking.
5: Yeah. Okay.
6: How are
5: good.
6: You?
5: Sure. I'm doing fine. I'm doing great. I have no complaints at all. Here's the deal. We're going to play Throwback Live. Marty's here. He's going to play throwback clips. Could be anything. I'm going to ask you guys questions about those clips. You'll answer them to win prizes for your listeners. And if you know an answer, make these sounds. Afton. Courtney. Brando. Let's go. Clip number one. Name the television show with this theme song.
7: Life goes on.
5: Brando.
6: Life goes on?
5: No.
8: That's what I was going to say.
5: Afton.
8: Eight is enough.

0: What a song.
1: It's like one of those perfect ones where it's like, you know it.
2: I feel like there's a puppet involved.
0: So only Elf.
3: I really want this. But I'm not going to get it.
2: Do you recognize it?
3: I mean, of course.
2: Okay. Of course. I don't even recognize it.
4: I don't either.
0: I don't either.
1: I would not get. I would not be able to get this, but I would recognize it.
3: Okay, I don't know.
1: I've seen too much. I was looking for Empty Nest.
3: Oh.
0: That makes sense.
3: Richard Mulligan.
1: I remember the neighbor.
3: Christy McNichol.
1: The neighbor was so funny.
3: Oh, yeah, the Honda guy.
1: Like Bachelor. Oh,
3: Joe
1: yeah.
3: Or Joe Isuzu.
1: Yeah.
3: Joe Isuzu.
2: I remember that guy.
3: Yeah.
1: He's great. Anyway.
2: Great show.
1: No points yet. Clip number two. Which beachfront specific city was this TV show based?
5: Men.
1: Courtney.
3: Malibu.
1: Yes.
5: Men.
4: I know I was missing a word in that sentence.
1: In was the word.
4: Apologize.
1: Yeah, that's okay. I should be a good enough host. I should be quick on my feet. I'm an improviser.
2: And you handle it.
1: I handled it. What show is that, by the way?
3: Two and a Half Men.
4: Two and a Half Men.
1: Oh, okay. Courtney's got one. Clip number three. Name this backwards song, title or artist. Courtney.
3: Creed?
1: No. Were you in, Brenda, or was Afton in next?
2: No, Afton.
1: Afton?
0: Is it Lifehouse?
1: Yeah. I'm falling even more. Two and a Half Men and Lifehouse. Not a lot of winners so far this episode. Clip four. Name this television show.
6: Are you all right?
7: Yes, I believe no permanent damage was done.
1: Brando.
2: Star Trek.
1: That's what I'm talking about.
7: Permanent damage was done.
0: So fast.
2: No, I didn't even need to hear him. I just see that thing in the background.
4: During the whole show.
1: Yeah. They really did during the whole show. You're right. That's crazy.
6: Are you all right?
7: Yes, I believe no permanent damage was done.
6: What happened?
7: The occipital area of my head seems to have impacted with the arm of the chair.
2: Been great if somebody at one point was just like, anybody hear that?
3: It's like a crazy.
2: I just can't. Do I have tinnitus?
1: Guys, this is so exciting. Everybody has a point. Woo. As we move into clip number five, name this advertiser.
8: Most popular stuffed animal for toddler.
1: Courtney?
3: Is it... MasterCard?
1: Yes!
8: Most popular stuffed animal for toddler, $350. Most popular picture book for toddler, $60.
4: Priceless.
0: Mm-hmm.
1: You get it.
2: All right.
1: And with priceless. With just 2 points, it's a Courtney Landrum victory. Congratulations, okay. Courtney.
9: And congratulations to you, Brandy, from Cottage Hills. You have a pair of passes.
10: Thank you.
9: You're welcome. Holiday World Splash and Safari. This is your last chance to see Holidays in the Sky. It's that drone show. It is included with admission nightly through Monday, August 3rd. Congratulations to you, Brandy. We'll get you your Holiday World Splash and Safari passes. We'll have another pair to give away tomorrow morning on The Courtney Show. I would

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1: She's a numbers girl in a numbers world. Her name's Afton. Let's get cracking.
2: I'm Afton. Let's get cracking with some numbers. All right, time to be honest. How often did you get detention when you were in school?
3: Oh, I had it once.
2: Why?
3: The whole class got in trouble.
2: Oh, that's lame. Even I did better than that.
3: You really? Had detention?
4: I didn't have detention, I don't believe.
2: Yeah.
4: Ever.
2: I got a detention one time. I think it was a lunch detention. It wasn't like after school or anything. In high school, my friend Kristen and I were passing notes during study hall. And the note that the teacher that caught the note my friend Kristen had written, Miss whatever has thin lips.
4: You know what? I would have given you, I would have thrown the book at you as a thin lipped person.
2: I didn't write it.
4: There's nothing you can do about it.
2: I didn't write it. I just was the receiver.
4: Would you rather me just puff them up?
2: She made me march myself up to the front of the study hall. And at Belleville East, those study halls were huge.
3: Oh, I can only imagine.
2: Huge room.
4: So did you have to march?
2: I had to march myself up to the front, and I wanted to die.
4: Did she read it out loud? No, because she was probably embarrassed.
2: Yeah, she was.
3: Not at that point.
2: I don't think she did.
4: The poor thin-lipped woman.
2: Know.
3: Did she have thin lips?
2: Yeah.
4: Well, yeah, of course she did. You lose that. You know, if you already have thin lips as a youth, it's just going to get worse. And the lip liner's not fooling anyone. I see where your lips aren't.
2: I'm sorry, teacher. You know who you are.
4: That hit me hard.
2: I'm sorry. I didn't write it, though.
4: I think...
2: But I was part of it.
4: I was just smarter than the average teacher.
3: Yeah, I mean...
2: Street smarts.
3: I knew how to push all the way up to the edge and then live right on that line. Without getting, like, thrown out of class or anything.
2: I can't believe you guys didn't.
4: I think one time, well, I got sent home because I was out of dress code. I was trying to push the dress code barrier, the rules. I was trying to push the rules, put it that way.
3: What a hussy.
4: You could wear pants, you know what I'm saying?
3: Mm-hmm.
4: And you could wear gray pants, navy pants. I don't remember tan being in my life, but I'm sure boys could.
2: Black.
4: No, because we were Navy.
3: That's
4: and
3: the devil's color.
4: I think that's what's holding me back from wearing more Navy and black together. In my mind, they just don't work, and so many people do it. I wore gray jeans into school.
2: Oh, rebel.
4: Because I was like, I'm going to fool them.
2: So you got sent home?
4: I got sent home.
3: Oh, because you couldn't wear jeans at all.
4: No.
3: Gotcha.
4: But, I mean...
2: I don't know, a gray jeans.
4: I thought it was, I thought I was going to really win that one. But that's the only time I can really, as far as getting in trouble. One time our pom-pom squad wasn't allowed to perform at the game because we pushed it at the pep rally to like some provocative, it was a provocative routine.
2: Gets the people going.
3: See? Told you.
4: It was a whole MTV thing. And everyone came out there as different MTV like artists that were featured then. We were dressed like them.
3: Was it too far? Looking back now.
4: My performance was not. I was Cyndi Lauper. I was the end and I was, you know, I got the crowd going.
3: Which celebrity took it too far? Madonna?
4: No, Madonna was Lucky Star and it was that very simple little uh-huh. movement. It was the Mick Jagger Bette Midler, I believe. Was it Mick Jagger Bette Midler? Beast of Burden? Is that those two?
3: Maybe. And then they were singing like...
4: Yeah, there was some rubbing up against each other, maybe. I don't remember, but we...
3: That was too much.
4: Uh-huh. So not... I don't remember really being in detention.
2: Wow, I'm very disappointed. I don't know about detention.
4: Yeah, sorry.
3: We had detention, I remember, but it was the whole class.
2: That and doesn't count.
3: I was part of it.
4: Yeah, of course you were.
2: I don't count that.
3: But I knew when the line had been crossed. Like, guys... I know where the line's at. This is what I do. We've taken this too far.
4: Yeah, you guys are the ones ruining it.
3: I couldn't turn it around. There's nothing I could do.
4: No, and the whole class was there. Feels like it's...
3: I got singled out, though, because when they brought the class in, you know, our principal's yelling at us. And he said, you know what really makes me angry? What makes me more angry? And he said, and they tell me, I hear that you were the ringleader. And he pointed at me, and I was like, what? No, it wasn't me.
2: Okay, that counts then. That counts. You were singled out, and you were the ringleader. That counts. I take it back.
3: And our principal was terrifying.
4: Ooh, yeah. We have already established our fear of teachers.
3: Yes.
2: Well, according to a new survey, they polled 16,000 adults and asked how often, if ever, did you get detention at school? 13% said sometimes, 26% said rarely, 54% of people claim they never got sent to detention.
4: Yeah, I mean, not everybody's... some people are causing their problems outside of the school grounds.
3: Well, yeah. It felt like when I was in school, though, detention was, you really had to mess up to get in detention. And now they're doing it for like too many tardies and stuff.
4: Yeah, I wasn't at a public school either. I don't really it doesn't feel like it was a part of my life.
2: Yeah. Only 4% said that they often.
4: How many demerits?
2: Lots of demerits.
3: What's that?
4: Demerits?
2: That's what I'm getting now.
4: Yeah, Afton's getting demerits left and right.
3: I thought you had them in school.
4: No, like, demerits. You would get demerits, and demerits could add up to something severe.
3: Oh, we didn't have demerits.
4: We did. That might have been a Catholic school thing.
2: Yeah, we didn't have that either.
4: You didn't? So when I said demerits, you didn't know what it meant?
2: Oh, no, I knew what it meant.
4: Oh, okay.
2: But we didn't have that.
4: You get a demerit for not... I'm just kidding.
2: I just want a sticker chart. Can I please have
4: no,
2: a sticker chart?
4: No, you get stickers are good.
2: Right.
4: Demerits are bad.
2: I know.
4: Got to take the good with the bad after.
2: I think
3: when Aaron was little, they moved your paperclip. That was bad.
2: Oh, yes.
4: What does that mean?
3: They moved my paperclip. Well, it was
2: different
3: like
2: different things.
3: Different levels. It was like
2: it
3: green was good.
2: Yeah.
3: Yellow. It was a problem. When you'd walk in, you'd look over and be like, what is
4: it? I would have moved mine back. I would have gone into that classroom.
2: That would put you straight on red.
4: No, because they would not know. They would forget.
3: Nope,
4: I would just move. I would move it a little bit. They wouldn't know.
2: What about name on the board? Remember, get your name written on the board?
4: No.
3: Oh, yeah.
2: It was like a
3: reminder. The teacher would just be like, I gotta have my own membrane board back here.
2: Yes.
3: I got to remember that I'm mad at Jason. Write Jason down.
4: Jason's trouble.
2: Jasons are never good.
3: Yeah.
2: You want to do another
4: one? Sure.
2: Oh, okay. I wasn't sure if we had time.
4: You just take it.
2: Okay. Okay. If you had your choice, would you pick $50,000 instantly? Or flipping a coin for a chance at $1 million.
3: Oh,
4: 50,000.
3: Yeah, I'd take cash in hand.
2: Gosh, we're so boring.
4: I know. Well, I mean, I tried to convince Marty's daughter, Molly, on that, the big
3: take the
4: football
3: money.
4: Thing.
3: And she
4: with
3: didn't.
4: Ole Miss. She had
3: let
4: that,
3: it ride.
4: She had a free bet. Accidentally put all of her money on the free bets when they started the gambling here in Missouri.
2: And then went way
4: on
2: up.
4: On Ole Miss. They tried to offer a ton to get out, and she stayed with it. She could have got, I don't even remember the amount.
2: It was a lot.
3: $500?
4: Oh, I think it was more than that.
2: I think it was thousands.
4: Yeah.
3: It was
4: a big pay. I would take the 50 grand. What about you?
2: I'd take the 50 grand, too.
3: We're so practical.
2: There was a poll that somebody
4: 50 grand just a little closer to retirement for me, people.
2: Yeah. Yep. 65% of Americans would take the guaranteed 50,000. Only 25% would flip the coin for $1 million. And 10% of people are not sure what they would do.
4: Well, answer.
2: Yeah, come on.
3: I don't know. What are you going to do? More research? Just pick one, you moron.
2: That shouldn't even be allowed in these kinds of polls.
3: No.
2: This is interesting, though. The region in the country that had the most gamblers? Any guess?
4: Nevada?
3: Las Vegas.
2: It's out west. Midwesterners are more likely to just take the $50,000.
3: Yeah,
2: look
3: we're
2: at
3: practical.
2: Us being all Midwestern. Mm-hmm. And then men were 32% more likely to want to flip the coin. Women only 18%.
4: Yeah.
2: Want to flip the coin.
4: Yeah, I totally agree with that.
2: Take the $50,000 and run. I'm Afton. Those are the numbers on The Courtney Show.
3: All right, traffic. Watch out for an accident. 70 eastbound, just past 170. It's blocking the left lane. Your stop and go, Highway 30 eastbound between Ronning Road and 270. 64 westbound, slow between 111 and 5564 west. 170 southbound, slow between Airport Road and Interstate 70 due to the crash that is on eastbound 70, we mentioned. 170 southbound, also slow between Forest Park Parkway and 6440. 270 northbound, slow between Gravois and Manchester. 5570 eastbound, slow at 64 and Exchange, also between 111 and Black Lane. 5570 westbound, slow between 255 and Highway 203. 6455 westbound, slow between 64 and the Poplar Street Bridge. 6440 eastbound, slow at Chesterfield Parkway West, also between McKnight and Hanley. And then 6440 westbound, slow between Hampton and Big Bend.
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16: In a county full of slick politicians, one man never got the memo. Jake Zimmerman. He may not be cool, but as county assessor, Zimmerman delivered. Here's Jake.
17: I stopped casinos taking money from our schools and cracked down on wealthy developers dodging taxes.
16: The St. Louis American called his office a model of respectful competence. And the Post-Dispatch just endorsed Zimmerman in his campaign for county executive for his pledge to take the drama out of county government. As county executive, he'll make life more affordable and stand up to MAGA's attacks on our rights.
17: I'm not flashy, but I get results, and I've got your back.
16: Then there's Brian Williams. Williams voted with MAGA Republicans to open the door to extreme abortion bans. And now MAGA is bankrolling Williams with $150,000 in donations. 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Jake Zimmerman is on our side. 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Jeannie Kirkton, Treasurer.
2: A heat advisory is in effect until tonight with a high of 92 and a low of 70 and sunny tomorrow with a high of 88. 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
2: Our question of the day, we mentioned very early this morning, so if you missed it, it might be time for you to text us and brag on yourself a little bit. Little hidden talents that you have that you don't talk about widely because maybe it's not that impressive.
3: Maybe they're a little embarrassing.
2: Yes, yes. So I have a couple that I'm going to talk about. I don't have names for any of these, so I apologize. But this one's, I do know that I just got this one. Dan from High Ridge. I can't smell skunks, dead or the spray.
4: Really?
3: Whoa. What a superpower is that?
2: But why?
4: That's weird. Are there other things?
2: I don't know. Let us know,
3: Dan. How would he know?
2: I guess he...
4: Just being around other people and them saying, ugh, smells terrible.
2: Yeah,
4: I'm sure
2: I'm sure they're all going, pew. And he's going,
3: they're
2: what?
3: They're definitely saying pew.
4: Uh-huh.
2: My husband, I didn't understand any of this, and Brando had to explain it to me. My husband could witch water for wells. Let's see. The special rods would then bounce to how many feet down to drill?
3: Yeah, so he's got dowsing rods, and he can use them to find water.
4: You know, they hold one in each hand, and it kind of moves
3: around.
4: They,
3: like, spin. If they cross over, that's where you're supposed to... I don't know. I think it's a whole bunch of garbage, but...
2: Well, according to her...
3: I mean, we live in the Midwest. If you just drill down deep enough, you're going to hit water. What do I know?
2: This one made me laugh. I have the superpower of ADHD. If I'm looking for something and can't remember where it was, my brain will flash the image of where I last saw it. On the counter, in a drawer, somewhere in the garage, and 9 out of 10 times, it is that in the exact spot my brain said.
3: Wow, that's like a photographic memory.
2: That's insane. I need him to come to my house and tell me where my certificate for my Bahamas trip is.
4: Yes.
3: Yeah, it's worth some money.
2: And then I have, there's a bunch, a lot of bragging here, but I like it. That's what we're asking of you. I have a similar body clock. If I put a timer on and go do other stuff, I will check the timer and there will always be less than 1 minute left.
4: Wow.
2: My naps are exactly 10 minutes or 45 minutes.
4: 10 minutes.
2: I can undo regular knots. And I love the challenge of thin chain ones, like on a necklace.
4: Oh, gosh.
3: Those are tough.
2: And I am the sticker removal queen.
4: Ooh,
2: that's a talent.
4: Yeah,
3: that
4: is
3: a skill.
4: Mm-hmm. Man, I need that.
2: So send us your talents, maybe not spoken of all the time, but you know you've got that in you. You can text us on the Cheney Window and Door text line 314-669-4665. Tuesday Tidbits next.

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1: Tuesday tidbits. Tuesday tidbits.
2: All right, it's time to amaze you or remind you of something you might have already known. Teach you a little something on a Tuesday. It's always good to learn. Maybe you'll keep this with you for the future. I have two that I really, really like. One, they're complete opposites. And one has way more information. The first is about, do you remember Afton? Or are you too young to remember Charlie Perfume?
3: I don't.
4: I remember it because of Cindy Crawford singing the song. She was in the commercial for Charlie Perfume.
2: Oh, she was. She like, sang because there were different Charlie girls.
4: Yeah, and she sang. And it was bad. Song, and it was not good.
3: Oh.
4: And David Spade did Hollywood Minute.
2: Yeah.
4: And they he
2: made fun.
4: It, yeah, and he said, and they call it Charlie, and he's saying they call it tone deaf.
2: Well, when they launched, Revlon launched Charlie, it was a big ad on the TV in 1973, and Shelley Hack, if you know her, you've probably seen her before. Okay. She was the model featured in the commercial, and she had on pants. It was the first perfume ad to do something so bold at the time, and it became a symbol for the independent working woman who are making their own rules.
4: Hmm.
3: Ooh.
2: Charlie went on to become the best-selling fragrance in the world.
3: Did it really?
2: Yeah, I was too young to ever buy Charlie. I remember watching the commercials.
4: Yeah.
2: Like, when I wear perfume, I'm wearing some of that Charlie.
4: It's like, when I'm making dinner for my family, I wear pants and Charlie. all right.
2: That's Anjali.
4: Progress.
2: That's Anjali. Anjali, I can bring home the bacon, fry it up in a pan. Anyway, I thought that was interesting.
3: That
2: first
3: is interesting.
2: Pant wearing TV commercial. And then this seems very Brando to me, this whole thing. But I thought it was all interesting stuff. It's about the Lewis and Clark expedition.
4: All right, I'm in.
2: Okay. So this is what I found interesting. They had the expedition purchased more than 260 separate items to supply for their journey,
4: mm-hmm.
2: which included 120 gallons of whiskey, though they still ran out of alcohol halfway through the journey.
4: Yeah, but I don't think they were drinking all of it. I think they were trading with it, too.
2: I don't know. I'm going to give you some of the things that was in what they brought. 15 powder horns, 36 pair of stockings, 20 frocks, a pound of sealing wax, 500 rifle flints, 125 musket flints, rifle powder, horseman's pistols, 420 pounds of sheet lead, 15 blankets, 100 quills, 20 pair of shoes, 15 wool overalls, blue, 15 blankets, 1 common tent, 6 papers, ink powders, 48 pieces of tape.
3: What?
2: I don't know. 30 brushes and wires, 15 gun slings, 15 scalping knives and belts, 18 tomahawks, and the single most expensive item was 193 pounds of portable soup. And that was meant as a last resort ration if they couldn't find any other food.
4: Yeah, what's portable soup in the days of Lewis and Clark?
2: Lewis also carried a $250 gold watch and a letter of credit from President Jefferson in case the expedition needed to buy passage home by sea.
4: Oh, wow.
3: Wow.
4: Mm-hmm. But yeah, when they get to the other side, they're like, let's just find a boat.
2: Isn't that interesting?
4: Take it home.
3: Is.
2: Uh-huh. There you go. My Brando-esque Lewis and Clark.
4: Yeah, that's good stuff. I have two, and they are both about Scottish women. I don't even know how I put this together, but they're completely different women.
3: You're in that Scottish women algorithm?
4: I think I'm in the Scottish women algorithm, where I was whenever I found these. In 1724, Scottish woman Maggie Dixon was hanged, placed in a coffin, and carted away. Then she woke up alive.
3: No, I hate these.
4: Scottish law.
2: Bring out your dead.
4: Well, Scottish law said her sentence was complete. So she was set free. She lived another 40 years.
2: No way.
4: They called her Half Hang It Margie. Maggie. Half Hang It Margie.
2: I like Margie better.
3: Oh my gosh.
4: And this is about a different Scottish
2: woman.
4: It's
2: not about Enya, is it? In the castle with the cats?
4: No, no. Okay. This is from 2010. A Scottish woman won a contest to be named Scotland's most accident prone person. During the phone call informing her she had won, she was hit on the head by her daughter's playground swing.
2: And that was just, that just happened.
4: It just happened. They're just like, congratulations, you won. She's like, ow.
2: It reminds me of that movie Pure Luck with Martin Short. That was his whole thing.
4: Oh, yeah.
2: Terrible.
4: I've never seen that.
2: Oh, it's really good. I mean, is it really good? I don't know. I like it. All right. What about you,
3: Afton?
2: All right.
3: Here's mine. Did you know that raspberries, blackberries, and strawberries are not actually berries?
4: Oh, why would that be?
3: So, raspberries and blackberries are what's known as aggregates of drupelets. A drupe is a single-seeded fruit, so each little ball on a raspberry or blackberry is a little single-seeded drupe collected together as a whole.
2: Okay.
3: Right?
2: So?
3: So it's not a berry, it's a drupe.
4: Because a berry is like one seed.
3: Oh, yes.
4: They're like groups of little
3: tiny berries.
4: Little
3: tiny balls.
2: So what do they call them?
3: Aggregates of drupelets.
2: Well, that doesn't...
4: That doesn't exactly look good on a road sign.
3: Doesn't matter. Facts are facts.
2: Okay.
3: And strawberries. So the specks on strawberries are not seeds. People think those little dots on the outside are the seeds.
4: Oh, I thought those were the seeds, yeah.
3: No. Those are actually... they are fruits themselves. Yeah.
4: Oh, strawberry zits.
2: Just joking. She just touched hers.
3: I'm talking about this, about my zit. They're called akin. Akins. Akins.
4: Well,
3: I don't know how
4: for?
3: To say it.
2: I've heard that word before.
3: They are, each one of them houses one seed inside of there. So that's not the seed itself, but that's like a container for a seed.
4: Well, that feels...
3: It's a little bit of a loophole.
4: Yeah.
3: So
4: come on, guys.
3: The strawberry part, the fruit that you eat, is actually an accessory to those fruits, the akins.
4: Is that
3: those,
4: the... Like, it's like your digestive juices of an animal or whatever, take that layer off, and then when it comes out the other side, then it's ready to plant one of those things?
3: I didn't get that far into it. I just thought that was interesting.
2: Well, what do they call them then in the world?
3: A strawberry?
2: No, all of these.
3: Oh, they just call them what they are.
2: Yeah.
3: I'm just saying, technically.
4: Mm-hmm.
2: Okay.
3: You know, it's kind of like, you know, a spider is not an insect kind of a deal. All right, my other one is about words that are still trademarked. Some of these I knew, but some of these I had no idea these were trademarked words.
2: Oh, let's get Scott Towel.
3: Scott Towel,
4: number
3: yes.
4: one on the list.
3: Did you know adrenaline is a trademarked word?
2: No.
4: No.
3: It is. Popsicle, obviously.
2: Yeah, what about jacuzzi?
3: I think that jacuzzi
4: is. Yeah.
3: Yeah. It's not on my list, but I think it is, yeah. Magic marker, I knew. But frisbee. Did you know frisbee is a trademark?
4: Yeah, that makes sense.
3: What do they call it if it's not a frisbee?
2: Disc.
4: A fun disc.
3: Throwy disc. Also.
4: Because they call it disc golf, not frisbee golf.
2: Yeah.
3: Oh, I like just froth. baggies. Is trademarked.
2: Not Ziplocs, but baggies?
3: Baggies.
4: Well, Ziploc is.
2: Ziploc
4: for sure.
2: is.
3: Yeah, baggies.
4: Huh.
3: By Hefty.
2: Damn, I don't,
4: no,
2: I don't,
4: that's just
2: I don't
4: a
2: use.
4: Brand.
2: I'm not using baggies ever.
3: I never say baggies.
2: No.
3: Also, sheetrock.
2: What about wipey box?
3: Yep, that too.
4: Wipey box.
2: There was a whole Cops episode where this woman's outside and she's like, he hit me with the wipey box. And they all said wipey box like 50 times. Like,
4: hold on. Did he hit you with a wipey box?
2: I did. I hit her with a wipey box.
4: Oh, my gosh. Which wipey box? You know, we got the wipey box at home. It's heavy.
3: Are they talking about like baby wipes?
2: Yes. Yeah.
3: Wifey box, definitely TM.
2: It reminds me of the, you know, what do you drink every day? Sody. What? What's sody? All right, those are your Tuesday tidbits. Let's get a look at your traffic, and we'll pull it back together for you.
4: Maybe. 70 eastbound, watch out for an accident past 170. It's blocking the left lane. 64 westbound, slow between 25th Street and 5564 West. 170 southbound, slow between Scudder and Interstate 70. 170 southbound, slow between Forest Park Parkway and 6440. 270 northbound, slow at 44. 5570 eastbound, slow at 64 and Exchange, also between 111 and Black Lane. 5570 westbound, slow through 255 and Highway 203. That's all due to road construction there. 6455 westbound, slow between 64 and the Poplar Street Bridge. 6440 eastbound, slow at Chesterville Parkway West. Also slow between McKnight and Hanley. 6440 westbound, slow between Hampton and Big Bend. And Highway 30 eastbound, slow between Ronning Road and 270.
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1: The question is, should movies be eligible for Oscars if they're made with AI? As it currently stands, actors and screenplays that are generated with AI are ineligible. But according to a new poll, they asked a lot of people, over 15,000 people, 34% say movies should not be eligible if AI is used in any way. So they support the existing ban. 26% say they should be allowed to receive an Oscar if AI was only used for minor aspects. And the numbers drop off pretty quick after this. 6% say they should still be ineligible if AI was used for major aspects. And then 7% still support the movie, even if it's made entirely by AI. So only 7% are just like,
2: yeah,
1: 100% AI, that should be eligible for an Oscar. So it would seem as if the current ban is supported by the people, but
2: good. I hope it stays that way.
1: We don't get to pick. The Oscars decide, but as of now, America is supporting the fact that you shouldn't be using AI to make those movies. If you do, you just can't win an Oscar.
2: Sure.
1: Sean Astin had to sell his house in the early 2000s because he couldn't afford it based on the low amount of money he was getting paid to be in the Lord of the Rings trilogy.
2: What?
1: So he has mentioned before that he made around $75,000 for each movie.

0: because after the first one, it's a huge hit. All those actors could have gone in and said, hey, we got to renegotiate. You know, you guys are, you know, you're making tons of money. You need me for this. This is a big hit now. But they couldn't do it. They just had to sit there and eat it, basically. Whatever their deal was.
1: Wow.
0: That's the only money that they got.
1: I mean, he was a big part of those.
0: Oh, absolutely.
1: That's crazy to me.
0: But he says, don't worry about him. He's fine now. Mm-hmm. Financially, everything is stable and comfortable. But can you imagine having, like, this massive hit movie in theaters, and then meanwhile you're like, we gotta move. We can't live here anymore. Right. We can't afford to live. Loudwire.com put together a list of the longest running rock and metal bands. I put the list up on the blog. So these are groups who have been together for more than 40 years, and they say they have never broken up or gone on hiatus. Now, you may have a member either
2: do a project quit, on the side.
0: Yes, or a project on the side, or die. But they're saying that for the most part, these bands are still together. I've got them in order of like the oldest.
1: If somebody like, you know, like Steve Perry with Journey, if he leaves, does that still count? Because they've replaced that singer.
2: Yeah.
0: I would say Journey would count. Although okay. They're not on the list. They must have.
2: What about like REO?
0: Taken a break or something. REO is not on the list. Well, they're done. Remember they?
2: Yeah. Toto?
0: Not Toto.
2: Styx?
0: Toto 2. Not Kiss. Styx. Kiss is number 6 on the
2: but
0: list.
2: But they're not.
0: I know, but
2: do
0: they're
2: it anymore
0: like,
2: either.
0: Technically, didn't they just retire? I guess they probably like, we don't believe that they're retired.
1: What about the Rolling Stones?
0: Rolling Stones, number 1. Been together since 1962.
2: I can't think of
0: Illinois that. Band in there.
2: I said REO, no.
0: Nope, man. Not REO.
2: There's an Illinois band in there.
0: Been together since 1973.
1: Pearl Jam?
0: Pearl Jam's from West Coast. None of the, well, only one 90s band is in the top 15.
2: Green Day?
0: No, they have not been together as long as this band.
1: A 90s band.
2: Don't know.
0: They got together in 1982. Oops. But we know them
2: what
0: from the
2: letter 90s. Does it start with?
0: R.
1: Rage Against the Machine.
0: Nope. They're not. They've been on hiatus.
2: Rat.
0: Not rat. You're gonna be
2: there's
0: mad.
2: Two rats now. Just tell us.
0: Red Hot Chili Peppers.
2: Yeah, they have been together a long time.
0: Metallica since 1981. U2 since 1976. Along with Def Leppard, got together in 1976. Iron Maiden since 1975. AC/DC since 1973.
2: I was going to say them.
0: Cheap Trick since 1973. Second, there's your Illinois band.
2: My second concert, Cheap Trick, John Waite.
0: ZZ Top since 1969. And just below the Rolling Stones, since 1965, the Scorpions have been together.
2: Oh, wow. ZZ Top thing, it still amazes me that the one guy's name without the beard is Beard.
0: Yes, isn't that bizarre?
1: It is.
2: Yes. The only one without the beard, his last name is Beard.
0: Yeah, his name is Beard. They also put on the list, though, Guns N' Roses. And I'm like,
2: they were not performing together for a long time.
0: It was just Axl Rose there for a minute in like Buckethead or something. So I'd throw a flag.
2: This list is weird.
0: Throw a flag on that one. Ariana Grande is suing a group of hackers who have infiltrated the devices of people in her circle. So not specifically her device or phone or whatever, but it was people around her. And that was how they were able to leak some of her music. So they got access to it.
1: Wow.
2: That's through crazy. Hers.
0: Yeah, so she's going after. I guess she knows, they know who did it. Or they think they know who did it. Do you know who Nathan Fillion is from The Rookie?
2: Yeah. Okay. He was in the space movie, too.
0: He looks real familiar to me.
2: Yeah, he's the guy that was in... Yes, I know exactly who Nathan Fillion is.
0: Was he in the movie that... Or the series that I watched? On Apple?
2: I think it was the movie, and then it became a TV show. It is...
0: I think I'm thinking of somebody different. Anyway, people think...
2: Firefly.
0: People think that he looks similar to Jason Bateman.
2: I don't see that at all.
0: Well, apparently, he looks enough like him that it got him out of a ticket. He said, I got pulled over, I didn't have my...

0: ID. He said, I recognize you're an actor. I said, yes, I'm actually pretty good. he said, let me get my wife an autograph and I'll let you off with a warning. And somehow he figured out in the conversation that this guy thinks that I'm Jason Bateman. And so he signed it, All My Love, Jason Bateman. And he let him go. He told the story at Comic-Con, got a good old laugh. Dakota Johnson and 93-year-old Ellen Burstyn both portray Marilyn Monroe.
1: I saw this.
0: It's in a new short film.
1: Maggie Gyllenhaal did it.
0: Directed and written by Maggie Gyllenhaal. Like, it's basically like what if
1: she would have lived.
0: What if she wouldn't have died?
2: And
1: It's
2: That's looks, interesting.
1: I think she, when they asked her to do it, she was like, I don't really know that much. And she really got involved in Marilyn's life. And it sounded cool.
0: I think it's called Flesh Impact, which does not sound like the right kind of movie.
1: Filthy.
0: Just in time for spooky season, all 7 seasons of Tales from the Crypt will now be streaming for free on Tubi. So if you've got Tubi, it'll be free. Oh. So I don't think you have to pay for that. You just get that free and watch lots and lots of Tales from the Crypt if that was your thing. La La Land is celebrating its 10th year anniversary. Courtney still has not seen it, correct?
1: I have not. Did you see they fixed his hand though?
0: Yes. They referred to it as his La La hand.
1: Yes. Because it says he says it's one of his great regrets.
0: Yeah.
1: That so his hand is turned up.
0: Ryan Gosling, like, his hand flat. Is like it's like it's, this. And it
1: Yes, it's
0: and
1: like
0: so
1: that.
0: They corrected it
1: to make it
0: it's pointing up because her hand is pointing up and then his hand is like going like you're this tall, like making that motion.
1: Yeah, like
0: instead.
1: Yes.
0: And so they fixed it for the 10-year anniversary of the poster. They redid the poster and they fixed his La La hand. So you can see the picture on the blog. You'll soon be able to grow a weed farm with Jay and Silent Bob. They've got a new video game. You can see the trailer for that on the blog if you like. It looks like, what was that, Farmville or something?
2: Oh, yeah.
0: But they're growing marijuana.
1: Oh, that's funny.
0: You can also check out the trailer for Air Bud Returns on the blog. This is like, what, the 15th Air Bud movie?
2: So many Air Buds.
1: Are there that many?
0: Well, there's a bunch because you count all the puppy ones.
2: Yeah, the buddies got a bunch of spinoffs.
1: I don't know anything
2: like
1: about
2: we
1: it.
2: We had Santa Buddies when the boys were little.
1: Oh, I remember that.
2: It's like all the little golden retriever puppies.
1: Proud to say I've never seen a one.
2: Yeah.
0: Maybe this is the one that gets you. Air Bud Returns. It's on the blog. It'll be in theaters January 22nd. There is a new horror comedy starring a killer karaoke machine. So it is a karaoke machine that murders you. It's called Bad Karaoke. You can see that trailer on the blog if you're interested.
1: Nah.
0: It's like supposed to be funny or something. You can also check out all the fall premiere dates for your favorite TV shows on CBS and ABC. I've got the listings for both.
1: I know High
0: those
1: Potential.
0: Two networks.
1: They're moving to a mid-season thing.
0: Oh, are they?
1: I think so.
0: That's
2: a bummer.
0: Those
1: I know.
0: Lists are up on the blog if you want to check it out. And then TV tonight, you've got America's Got Talent at 7 o'clock. And then Jimmy Kimmel, you know, he's on vacation. This is a repeat from when Ike Barinholtz was hosting. I don't remember this being listed when he was hosting. So my guess is this was a surprise on the show. But since it's already aired, now they're just going to tell you. But Jeff Tweedy, Bell Bell's own, is on that episode tonight.
1: Oh.
0: It says that he joins host Ike Barinholtz. So he must come out during the monologue or something and do something. But I don't. Usually I look through those, and if I would see his name, I would mention it. So if you missed it, that'll be on tonight on Jimmy Kimmel. I'm Brando, your Hollywood Outsider. It is a Courtney show on The Arch with Journey.

0: The Courtney Show.
1: Still to come on the show, great pair of tickets for you to win to A Beautiful Noise. That's the Neil Diamond musical. It's only going to be at the Fabulous Fox for one weekend in November. First Five Notes is the segment we're going to be doing 9:30 this morning. Also, I posted that Amazon items to buy to solve life's little problems. Did you watch it, Brando?
2: I did. I went through all of them.
1: On the blog. What did you think of the trash can thing?
2: I thought that was a clever idea. I didn't like that it said, like, you'll never run out of trash bag liners or trash liners again. I'm like, yeah, you will. That little thing will eventually
1: run out.
3: Yeah, it'll
1: run out.
3: Fill that up.
1: But it looks like it's a bathroom thing that you stick to the bottom of that trash can, and once you use one, it comes out.
2: Yeah.
1: It's not a big trash can.
2: It's a good idea, but you can do that. Like, our cleaning crew does that. Like, a lot of times, the bottom of the trash
1: bag. Oh, yeah, they just keep the...
2: There's just, like, six of them sitting down there, and so then they just reach in, they grab a new one and put it over.
1: Sometimes things are so obvious.
2: Yeah.
1: That they just smack you in the face and you never thought of it.
2: That's a good little trick. I like that, whatever that stone thing is.
1: The stone thing on the sink.
2: On the sink. Yeah. That seemed interesting.
1: I put the video. The video will be on the blog, 106.5. TheArch.com. All right, so I came across this yesterday and thought, finally, we have a ranking and we now know what is the most painful out of the most painful medical conditions. We talk a lot about pain threshold.
2: It's always childbirth is like the standard of like pain.
1: I thought they were going to rank them. I do not think these are ranked, but they got together with healthcare providers. And, you know, we talk about that pain scale, 1 to 10, with a resounding 11 from pain sufferers.
2: Mm-hmm.
1: All right? And some of these have things that can... there are treatments that can help, but others are long-term, specialized care kinds of things. So these are what all the doctors that got together said are the most painful things that can happen to you.
3: Okay.
1: So when you hear somebody complain about it,
2: it's legit.
1: It's legit. Number one, and I don't know if this is number one biggest or number one.
2: Mm-hmm.
1: Don't put numbers on things if you don't want us to rank them.
2: Agreed. I hate that.
3: It really makes sense.
1: It really bothers me. And digging deeper, I couldn't tell. Kidney stones.
2: That's what I hear.
1: Kidney stones.
3: Terrible.
1: They say... it's often the most painful. Small kidney stones may require shockwave therapy to break them up. Larger ones may call for more complex treatments like surgery to remove. So that is number one.
3: I mean,
2: I just know I'm going to get them.
3: Ryan had to call an ambulance. I could not get off the floor.
1: Yeah.
3: They were about to carry me out of there.
1: Number two, childbirth.
3: Yeah, it's pretty bad.
1: Childbirth, let's see, they say back labor is a specific type of labor pain centered in the lower back. They are saying that is the most painful.
3: Yeah, I mean, childbirth is, it's pretty brutal.
2: Mm-hmm.
1: Number three, trauma. Like,
2: so just getting like an arm ripped off or something?
1: An injury.
2: Yeah.
1: A gunshot.
3: Yeah, that sounds pretty bad.
1: That kind of stuff.
2: Well, that's weird because some of those things you go into like shock and people talk about how like I felt no pain.
1: That was when I got hit in the face with the golf ball. It was more shocking.
2: Yeah.
1: I dropped to my knees out of shock, but it didn't hurt.
2: Yeah. When I got hit in the face with a baseball,
1: now that's a bigger,
2: knocked
1: bigger
2: me back
1: sort of ball,
2: but like they were so stunned that I didn't lose consciousness. I didn't pass out. Like, I didn't fall. I just went down to a knee. And that was it.
1: You know, the one that sounded bad, golf ball injury. Joe Buck, the golf ball to the...
2: Oh, the ankle?
1: To his wife's ankle.
3: Oh. Is it shattered?
1: Yeah.
3: Oh,
2: and it was
3: gosh.
2: Such a great plan.
1: I know. Yeah, right. Because he's such a sure shot.
2: And do, you know, like, leg splits in front so he could shoot over her. I was like,
1: how could that go wrong?
2: Great idea, Joe.
1: Number four of the most painful conditions, shingles.
3: Oh.
2: What? Are you kidding?
3: Mine were not bad.
1: You should see this picture.
2: Well, I tell you, my grandpa had shingles for years, and it was off. It was the worst. He had a lot of different things going on, and that was the thing that I think in a way it like killed him. Like it just
1: The pain was
2: just constant.
1: Took, it took.
2: And every expert was just like, well, you shouldn't have him that long. I'm like, well, he does.
3: And it's like shooting. And yeah. So it's kind of
2: He had a hard time taking a shower because the water would hit and it would just be like
1: so
2: pain.
1: Afton, you have willed all these things upon yourself.
2: Yeah.
1: You've had three of the most painful things and you and two of those things have been in the past year.
2: What is, yeah. I bet number four on there is forehead zit.
1: No, four is shingles.
2: Oh, five.
1: I'm gonna start telling people
3: third
1: though.
3: Eye size zit.
1: I'm gonna start telling people you had herpes zoster. That's what it's called.
3: That's what the shingles are.
1: Uh-huh.
3: I told you if you catch it soon enough, they give you the herpes meds.
1: Uh-huh. Next up, trigeminal neuralgia.
2: Is that some
3: sounds
2: kind of neuropathy,
3: bad.
1: It's
2: maybe?
1: Compression of the trigeminal nerve. If I'm saying that wrong, nurses and medical professionals, I apologize. By an artery in the brain.
3: Oh.
2: Well, so that doesn't sound good.
1: So it sounds terrible. Next up, we've got post-surgery pain and recovery.
2: Yeah, that's me.
1: You're like, finally, I got
3: turn.
1: One.
2: I'm on there. I got stabbed in the belly many times.
1: Yeah, I remember. And if you don't stay on top of the pain meds when you get sent home immediately,
3: mm-hmm. Yeah,
1: you're trying to catch up to that.
3: It's terrible.
1: Next up for the most painful things, back pain or injury.
2: Back pain is awful because it's one of those things that you can't. When you have a bad back, you can't sit, you can't lay, like you can't find a comfortable way to like exist.
1: You can't breathe. Uh-huh. What if you have to cough or sneeze?
2: Right.
1: Forget it.
3: Uh-huh.
1: Major joint osteoarthritis is the next most painful.
2: It's Carly Simon right there.
1: Then headaches, cluster spinal migraine.
2: Yeah, those migraines are legit.
1: Oof. Then we've got complex regional pain syndrome.
3: I don't think I should know about some of these things.
1: Sickle cell disease. Endometriosis.
3: Oh, yeah.
1: And then, what else? I mean, they all say, so you're good on all these, right?
3: I think so.
2: I mean, you just write them all down because eventually you'll be able to check them all off.
1: And of course, then bone cancer.
3: Ugh.
1: Fibromyalgia. Do you know what, if I asked you what fibromyalgia was, would you know? Because you see a lot of commercials.
3: Isn't it you're just like kind of in pain everywhere all the time?
1: Muscle skeletal pain.
2: Muscles.
1: Muscles.
2: I got most muscles.
1: Fatigue, sleep, memory, mood. Well, I guess so. Your mood is going to have some issues.
3: Yeah, if you're having all that pain.
2: Painful mood.
1: Pancreatitis. And then they just talk about the different pain, how you can manage the pain.
3: Oh man.
1: I did. I sent this to myself because I really thought we were going to get a definitive, but we didn't. If you're dealing with any pain, we're really sorry.
2: We can't help you.
1: Just know Afton's been through it too.
2: Yeah. Half of the list.
1: I was a little bummed out that my meningitis wasn't on there.
3: Yeah. I was wondering. But, and no gallbladder.
2: Oh, I knew. Remember, I said it was a four, and I got yelled at by Alex.
1: It's more than a four.
2: What are you saying, four?
1: Oh, yeah, Cindy from St. Charles just texted in, what about third-degree burns? Oh, yeah, I would imagine that.
2: That would be trauma.
1: Trauma. Good point. Dot said strep throat.
2: Easy, Dot.
1: All right.
2: Like razor blades.
1: Let's get a look at your traffic this morning.
2: We can do that. 170 southbound is backed up between Forest Park Parkway and 6440. 5570 eastbound slow at 64, also between 111 and Black Lane. 5570 westbound slow between 255 and Highway 203. 6455 westbound is slow between 64 and the Poplar Street Bridge. 6440 eastbound slow at Spady. 6440 westbound slow between Hampton and 170.
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12: Hey, buddy, have you came over and looked at the new Eddie at Fast Eddie's? I finally got a new item. You know, it's been decades.
13: Decade? More like 40 years to figure out how to put a piece of shrimp on there with your steak.
12: I've known you for 40 years. You could have said something. Well, who'd have thought the Elwood could even get better? But we did it. We went and we made the Eddie. It's a foot-long serving, turf.
13: Not that I needed another reason to bring the whole gang down there. I'm still going to order those big Elwoods, the succulent. Peel and eat shrimp, the hot chick on a stick, and that famous Fast Eddie burger. And I'm always going to get one of those ice-cold frosty ones and listen to that live music on that patio every afternoon and evening.
12: Well, I just love adding another great item for everybody to come over and enjoy. When you come on over the beautiful Clark Bridge to look at the picturesque Mississippi River.
13: Picturesque. That's very eloquent.
12: Very. Thank you very much.
13: Well, like Mr. Shannon says, if you're 21 and in a mood, come on over to picturesque Alton, Illinois, and see the very eloquent Eddie at Fast Eddie. Bon Air.
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3: A heat advisory is in effect until tonight with a high of 92 and a low of 70, and sunny tomorrow with a high of 88. Arch Weather sponsored by...
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1: Brando's. There are a lot of videos circulating on social media about how you can lose weight by eating the diarrhea lettuce.
2: Nick was a trendsetter. He didn't get it.
1: They're calling this supposed trend Cyclospora Skinny.
2: Oh, my Lord.
1: While most of the posts are clearly tongue-in-cheek, officials are worried that people might see this and actually think it's worth a try, which is what Nick was doing. He was trying to actively get it.
2: Everywhere he went.
1: One doctor says getting any illness on purpose is just a bad idea. Yeah. Plus, cyclosporosis. How do you say it?
2: I just call it cyclospora.
1: Yeah. Sporiasis.
2: Yeah.
1: Is how you would say
2: they
1: it.
2: They say it. They do it both ways.
1: Cyclosporiasis can be deadly. There are folks ending up in the hospital for long periods of time. He said, with diarrhea, you're going to lose a lot of electrolytes. You don't want to get to the state where your heart just can't pump enough blood because there's no water in there. So you may lose weight, but you may die.
2: Yeah.
1: The CDC does say that...
2: And it's weeks long.
1: Oh, yeah.
2: Which means you can't go to work.
3: No, because if it's this bad...
2: Yes.
3: You've lost control.
2: I mean, Michigan just got hammered with this.
1: Well, and the CDC says officially now, Illinois, Kansas, Oklahoma, and Pennsylvania have been added to the list that already included Indiana, Kentucky, Michigan, Ohio, and West Virginia. I thought Illinois was already in it.
2: I thought so too. I mean, everything I read had Illinois already in it, and we were ahead of this.
3: Yes, we were. That and the Esprit sweatshirts.
2: Anyone.
1: People are calling us the new CDC.
2: What about this Esprit thing?
1: And the Esprit DC.
2: Throwback fashion show.
1: Yeah.
2: Afton's wearing her white one today.
1: We're trendsetters.
3: That's right.
1: We read the trends, too.
2: Yeah,
1: we're very good at that.
2: We have got an eye on all the things.
1: Yeah.
2: And we bring it to
1: Some
2: you.
1: Some people would say we have our third eye.
3: Stop. I knew that was coming. I knew it.
2: It was so good.
3: Oh, my gosh.
1: For the first time in 30 years, a newborn puffin bird called a puffling, in case you're wondering, was spotted emerging from a cliffside nest along England's south coast.
2: What? They haven't spotted a baby?
1: Not a baby. There's supposedly only one remaining colony of the birds.
3: Can we see
1: in this region?
2: I posted
1: it's up on the blog.
2: I don't know if there's video.
3: I just want to see a picture of a puffling.
1: They're probably hideous. Like baby birds are sometimes really ugly.
3: Yeah, I know.
1: I mean, there's a whole story about
2: how's duckling. Your bird's nest?
3: We don't hear the bird anymore.
2: Oh, yeah.
3: I think when Ryan was doing all of that landscaping,
2: sure.
3: He said the bird got real mad. I think she maybe moved on.
1: You had a bird?
2: Remember there was a bird by her window?
3: We did the...
1: It was the robin.
3: Yeah.
2: Show me love.
1: Celebrity birthdays for today. I'll give you the celebrity name, their age. You tell me what they're known for, what you know them for.
2: Okay.
1: We'll start with 62-year-old Lori Loughlin. How about Elizabeth Berkley? She's 54 today.
3: Oh, my gosh.
2: Who? Elizabeth Berkley?
1: Yep. And how dare you if you get this next one wrong. Jim Davis is 81 today. I like what they wrote about Jim Davis, too. So we'll start with Lori Loughlin.
3: Aunt Becky.
2: I wrote Secret Admirer.
1: What's that?
2: It's a movie Lifetime from the 80s that's great. No, to see Thomas Howell's in it. It's awesome. It's a great movie.
3: I've never heard of that.
1: Yeah, you're correct. That's who she is. Full House. Fuller House also.
2: And The Scandal.
3: Oh, yeah.
1: Well, yeah, that too. Uh-huh. Elizabeth Berkley, she's 54.
2: Jesse Spano.
1: She's so excited. And Jim Davis, who is 81.
2: I wrote down Muppets.
1: Oh, dare you.
2: Just to hurt you.
3: Garfield.
1: Yes.
2: Yeah.
1: They list him as the genius who created Garfield. Well, somebody's editorializing this list.
2: There's a lot of editorializing on that stuff.
1: A Netflix executive claims he was fired from his $1.1 million a year job after revealing that he had taken medically prescribed ketamine. He said it happened during a quote-unquote trust exercise at a work retreat.
2: I feel like he's got quite a lawsuit.
3: I think so.
1: There's more details
2: it's the
1: here.
2: The Office. Remember The Office with Holly?
3: Yes.
2: And Meredith reveals she's been getting meat.
3: Yeah, she's been trading for like Outback Steakhouse gift cards or something.
1: Kevin Bailey was a vice president and head of creative at Eyeline Studios. He is suing the company after it launched an investigation into his comments that ultimately ended in his firing. So he was fired in April with the company's attorney confirming that the ketamine therapy issue factored into the termination.
3: You can't do that.
2: Oh my gosh.
1: Bailey says in the lawsuit, the scope of the investigation related to alleged profanity and drinking. So it started with basically asking him about, are you drinking a lot and you're cussing around the office too much. Think of it that way. He said he had been warned during his performance review.
2: Well, they were using that.
1: Yes, but he said
2: to make his file.
1: They said he should, quote unquote, drop one or two less F-bombs, but don't stop entirely. Like, you can use them, but just, it's a little too much lately.
3: What is going on this is over
1: crazy.
3: Here? This is
1: he's gonna
3: a
1: win.
3: Giant company.
2: It sounds like he's going to win.
1: He's absolutely going to win. It goes on to say that at the same retreat, Bailey drank a Guinness standing on his head. It said his colleague immediately asked for a demonstration rather than withhold the openness that the session had encouraged.
2: So this is the
1: trick. So he performed the trick. They asked him to do it. And he's like, okay. He's asking for a jury trial, compensatory damages.
2: How much was he making?
1: $1.1 million a year.
2: Oh, this guy.
3: They're going to have to pay him.
1: They're going to have to pay.
2: You can't. What are the parameters of a trust
1: you
2: exercise?
1: You can't tell somebody. First of all, why are you doing a trust exercise?
3: You know these
2: sounds like one of those
3: retreats.
1: But it's not a truth or dare. Your trust exercises are like, and everybody, you fall back, everybody catches you or something. It's not like, who here has done ketamine? Promise, won't say
2: this
1: anything.
2: This whole story is crazy.
1: Like, that's bizarre.
2: We've got to remember to keep
3: a
2: lookout
3: on
2: this trial.
1: Yeah, I hope we find out something. It'll probably just be settled out of court and we'll never know. And then Apple smart glasses may be delayed longer than expected due to privacy concerns.
2: Yeah. You can't video people. We can't call anyone that you can't see without them knowing they are on the radio.
3: Yes.
1: Right.
2: We have to say, you are on the radio for broadcast. Or
1: even if we're recording.
2: I don't even know what it is.
1: Even if we record, we have to tell them immediately.
2: I think we can't record anything until they've agreed. But don't you have to get the agreement on?
1: I think you can record them agreeing or disagreeing to the recording.
2: Okay.
1: But you have to tell them right away. It can't be like you talk
2: like
1: for
2: a few
1: minutes.
2: Like they come after us for everything, but you can do videos.
1: Yeah, so people are just walking around
3: That's
1: with those
3: insane.
1: Google, you know, glasses
2: and
1: on.
2: And there are a lot of influencers doing little bits with it.
1: Yep.
2: And it's real gross stuff that they're doing, too.
1: Yeah.
3: Yeah, I don't like it.
1: They're looking at my butt. I know they are. Taking video of it, putting it on the internet. I do not approve. It's a randos.
0: Randos, randos. Randos, randos.
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1: The Neil Diamond musical, A Beautiful Noise, is coming to St. Louis. It's going to be at the Fabulous Fox Theater November 13th to the 15th. We'll hook you up with a pair of tickets if you call right now. 314-954-1065 or 618-398-1065. We're going to play first five notes with you if you get through. If you can identify two out of the three songs, you'll win a pair of tickets to see the Neil Diamond musical, A Beautiful Noise, the weekend of November 13th to the 15th at the Fabulous Fox. We've got first five notes coming up after George Michael. It's the Courtney Show on the Arch.

0: First five notes on 106.5 The Arch.
1: A lot of people want these tickets, Fabulous Fox Theater, but I want to tell you first, First Five Notes is sponsored by Carroll House Furniture, because you like nice things at the lowest prices in the country. And lucky, lucky Kristen from Carlisle got through on the phone lines, which means she will be playing First Five Notes. How you doing, Kristen?
2: Hi, I'm good.
1: Are you good? Yeah, this is going to be a great show. Big Neil Diamond fan?
2: Yeah. Definitely.
1: Yeah. And this is called A Beautiful Noise. It is the Neil Diamond musical. It's only going to be here for one weekend in November, November 13th through the 15th at the Fabulous Fox Theater. And you can have these tickets if you are successful in First Five Notes. Have you played with us before?

0: Okay, so it's a team.
1: I might need that.
0: A team effort. We don't have any baby shark or anything like that, though. So
2: not today.
0: All right, let's get to it. Kristen, here is song number one.
2: Sorry, hold on. It's the wrong button.
1: Is that the Bee Gees?
0: It is. I think that's what Nora said, too.
3: I think so.
2: Uh-huh. BG.
0: All right, that's 1 point for you. Only need one more to win these tickets. Here is song number two.
1: And I feel this one's going to be tough for me.
2: Mm-hmm. I'll tell you that the title of the song, I don't even know if it's in the song. You'd be better off trying to come up with the artist.
0: One of the best. One of the best. We no longer have the lead singer.
2: It's true.
1: Is it Nirvana?
0: No.
2: No.
0: But that was a good guess.
2: I like the guess.
0: Uh-huh.
2: You're in the right era.
0: He used to use a megaphone in concerts. It's an oil brand. If you just use the initials.
2: Mm-hmm.
1: Oil?
0: Oil. They're letters. Yeah, the letters of an oil brand.
2: Another name for what would you call a rock?
0: I was trying to make it fast.
3: Yeah. Or the rolling.
2: I think if she gets the first word, she'll get there.
1: Rolling.
2: What's the next word for that band?
0: That's not this band, though.
2: Yeah, but say the word.
1: Stone?
3: Yeah, without
0: just
3: guess.
0: One.
3: Just one of them.
1: Stone Temple Pilots.
3: Yes.
0: STP. All right, that's a big win with some help. Let's see how you do on your own on the last one.
1: Blondie?
0: No, but female. Female fronted.
2: Right. Two ladies.
0: Sisters, some would say. Them and their mother and father.
1: Can you play it again? Magic Man.
0: You got it. You're going to see that Neil Diamond musical. It is called A Beautiful Noise, and it's going to be running for 1 weekend only in November. So if you want tickets to the show, if you love Neil Diamond or know someone that loves Neil Diamond, November 13th through the 15th at the Fabulous Fox Theater. 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
1: Looking for a great Taste Gang song of the day.
2: Yeah, we are. Put it in for us. All you have to do is go to 1065thearch.com. Look for that Great Taste Gang song of the day little logo thingy. The graphic, if you will. Click on that. Put in your request. And if we have the song, we'll try and play it for you.
1: Did I ever tell you the time that we started an account, a Twitter account that was, I think it's still available on Twitter. I am not on Twitter anymore. I disconnected. Is that right?
2: Sure. Deactivated?
1: Deactivated. Yeah. Thank you. I knew disconnected sounded wrong. My account, it was called GuysZit.
2: Quit looking at me.
1: No, I'm just telling you. Go see. Are you on Twitter still?
2: Yeah.
1: See if it's still there.
2: All right.
3: Probably has more followers than us.
1: I think it never really picked up steam.
2: I wanted it to pick up steam daily.
1: I wanted it to talk and have like advice.
2: I thought it was now with AI.
1: I thought it was a very funny idea.
2: Guys,
3: we could do that.
2: Zit.
1: Yeah.
2: Guys,
3: it would have been featured in what's popping.
2: Get it? I'm popping it.
1: You should not be popping it. Look at his on his nose.
2: Oh my gosh, I love it so
1: I know, I knew you would. So many ideas that we just never followed through with. I thought that was going to be the one that got us influencer status.
3: Yeah.
2: I'm crying.
1: On all the talk shows. Talking about it.
3: Yeah. Up next, a new account on Twitter is really taking off.
2: It's turning heads and noses.
1: Oh my gosh. I wanted to just a little reminder for anyone that's listening right now live or is going to listen to the podcast later. Court's Court. We're always looking for dilemmas. I like the small ones, the real, just he said, she said. Who's right?
3: Those are fun.
1: Those are the best. But if there's a little something more involved, we are here to settle the dispute. Sometimes we don't all agree.
3: Maybe it's a divorce. We'll step in and decide a custody battle for you.
1: We will mediate.
2: We'll decide who gets the kids.
3: Yeah. Mm-hmm. It's legally binding.
1: And all you have to do to get those in, we like to get those texts in the morning when we come in. And then I have a little file that I keep all the Court's Court dilemmas, dockets, cases, and we will address it. On Thursday. I just want to put that out there as a reminder.
3: Mm-hmm.
1: Normal or nope, same kind of thing. If you have an odd oddity.
3: We can fill up the wheel.
1: Mm-hmm. Our text line, Cheney Window and Door text line, 314-669-4665. All right, a variety of different texts. Heard from Love Sue early this morning. She said, went to the Muni last night. Great show. I think it was Ain't Too Proud to Beg.
2: Yeah.
1: And the brief rainstorm cooled the temp down to the 80s.
2: It felt like it must have just gone right back up.
3: Mm-hmm.
1: But after the curtain call, they announced they had a special treat for us. And they brought out Otis Williams, the last surviving original member of the Temptations. He looked so good for 84.
2: That's
1: it was really
2: great.
1: Cool. I'm not sure if he's going to be there the full week, but I love that.
3: Yeah, that's cool.
1: A lot of comments about the pain thing we did. And a lot of texts about one of the items that doctors say is the most painful, that trigeminal neuralgia. Got a couple of texts about that. Is lightning-like sensations in the face.
2: Oh.
1: Typically along the jawline, very painful. Somebody else said, oh my goodness, I had a patient with that at one time, and she literally wanted to die every day. It was the saddest thing I'd ever seen.
2: Oh my gosh.
3: Is that the one that was in your brain?
1: Yeah.
2: Yeah, it had something to do with
1: it. Now something lighter. Oh, somebody else texted about, what was that one? About the testicular.
2: Oh, testicular torsion.
1: Yeah.
2: That's a bad one.
1: Yeah.
2: I have
3: it doesn't
2: a couple
3: sound
2: friends that
3: like
2: it has happened
3: fun
2: to their
1: torsion
2: kids.
3: Yeah, that's not the word I want next to testicular.
2: I don't think there's supposed to be torsion in.
3: No.
1: Good morning. This is from Sean, Creve Coeur's Finest. How have the lights at Olive and Center Parkway been when you get off of 270? We spoke to MoDOT and they reset them. I have not stopped in weeks. Because
3: yeah,
1: it should,
3: I haven't either.
1: Should be green the whole time. It should not cycle. And you did it, Sean. You did it.
3: Man.
2: Wow.
3: He is the hero.
1: I'm so glad you texted. It is obvious. Anybody that drives Olive in the morning, and it would cycle through every light. The turn
2: with no one there.
1: Most frustrating thing ever. It's been green. Green is go.
2: Wow.
1: Green is good.
2: Thanks, Sean.
3: He's the best person on the planet.
1: He is the best person on the planet.
3: Way to go, dude.
1: I meant to mention this earlier during food court, but I had so many stories I forgot. Today, one day only, Mexican pizzas at Taco Bell are a dollar all day for everyone. No rewards membership. They've done that before.
3: Why is it just like a sorry for the cyclospora stuff?
1: And there's no lettuce on that.
2: Get
1: no.
2: your Mexican diarrhea pizza. A different way.
3: Yeah.
1: I don't. Hey, do not besmirch Taco Bell.
2: I love Taco Bell.
3: It's such a soft spot, especially for Taco Bell, because you don't go there anymore.
1: No, but I love it. Today might be the day. All day. Today, July 28th. I don't know why.
2: Because why not?
3: I think that's why, to say oopsie.
1: But it's my job as a food reporter to give you this information so you can, it's in your head, you know mm-hmm. that for lunch you're getting that dollar Mexican pizza. That's
2: trying
1: quite,
2: to get people back in the door.
3: I could put down four of those bad boys.
1: They're so
3: give
1: good.
3: Give me four.
1: They're so good. How much does a Mexican pizza cost?
3: On the reg, I mean, probably what, $4?
1: Well, I think you know the better deal is to get the value deal with the Mexican pizza because you get
3: a taco,
1: you're more
3: right?
1: bang for your buck, I think. But on its own, see, I always order the expensive way. Always,
3: cart?
1: Yes, always. No, oh, Taco Bell offering another dollar lettuce free item. That's the headline from USA Today. Did you look up and see how much it costs usually?
2: I can. Mexican pizza. Hey, Siri.
1: I got it. It is normally... Well, it's taken forever. I don't have that
2: $5.69.
1: Yeah.
3: Yeesh.
2: Boy, a dollar. That's a deal.
1: You could have four quarters. Well, you need a little change, too. So I apologize for that. Some other food information. The new trend is that you order... A fish filet sandwich, no tartar sauce with the Big Mac sauce. There's all that McDonald's hacks.
2: We kind of talked about that. It was a little different, though. It was like to make it the Swedish version. Oh, that might have been when Courtney was out.
3: Yeah, maybe.
2: Because I did the story for Food Court.
3: Yeah, I don't remember. It was weird.
2: Yeah, it was like a
1: Oh, that's how they sell it in Sweden?
2: Yeah, there's some kind of different sauce. It's a sauce we don't have, but I think the Big Mac sauce is like the closest.
1: Close enough.
3: There's a way to like kind of make it.
2: Zhuzh it up.
1: Yes, you can ask for the rounded egg at McDonald's. Oh, yeah, you just say sub-folded egg for round. I do it often. The egg on the McGriddle is a real egg. It's called pre-whipped egg product in store. Why does it sound good?
3: That sounds delicious.
1: There was a mold to pour the pre-whip into and grill to cook. The grill cook will flip and fold, and the real eggs are also cracked into molds on the grill. It sounds like a different egg.
2: But it's not like a something.
3: It's not like a nuked egg. They're actually frying
1: it. Yes.
3: It's just pre-whipped.
1: But there are a bunch of McDonald's hacks that an employee there says that you can do. And one of them is to make your own like mini Big Mac. One was about the eggs, how they're two different eggs. And there were a couple more. You can watch it on the blog today. You guys just unlocked a memory of names being written on the board. Totally forgot about that. And then 27 detentions in 1 hour. Kimberly from Wood River.
2: What did you do?
3: Were you in the Breakfast Club?
1: She was in eighth grade. Yeah, like, I got you, Bender.
3: Mess with the bull.
1: 2 months. They said it was, she was in eighth grade. It was Kim. She was a bad.
2: Calling your teacher's thin-lipped.
1: And then a couple more talents that people want us to know about. I am not a knot untying maniac. I swear sometimes I wonder if there's some kind of competition they have because I would love to join one. They just sort of melt in my hands. And I can see the paths that each lead should take to unwrap itself. Just like the sticker queen said that I also love tiny chain knots too.
2: You need to go on Survivor.
1: I'm also the DIY biatch of my building. And if something is broken, everyone comes to me to fix it before maintenance. Maybe because I grew up around a farm and a grandpa who's very handy and resourceful.
3: That helps.
1: And that, I mean, that I'd watch that game show, Untie Knots.
2: Yeah. They do it on Survivor all the time.
1: Oh, yeah, with the giant ropes.
2: Yeah.
1: Happy Tuesday, Courtney and crew. My secret talent is that I have quick reactions. Not like you, Afton.
2: I have the opposite.
1: I can catch things that I've dropped midair. Of course, I'm quite clumsy, so that definitely comes in handy. You know, I've had this reflex thing here forever.
2: Oh, yeah, we need to do that.
3: I don't feel like Afton would do well.
1: It's called
3: she can't catch a cold.
1: It's called the hand speed challenge.
2: You can catch a zit.
1: It's a parent-child interactive game.
3: I mean, my it looks like fun. Child.
1: I watched Shaq try to do this, and he was terrible. But I think it was one of those. I think the rules are you've got to wait till it starts falling. It's got to be all the way off this thing. Do you know what I'm saying?
3: You can't, like, grab it off of there.
1: No. When it's, I don't really know, but it's been in the box.
2: Let me see it.
1: For a while.
2: We got to do this.
1: We need to do it. See who's.
3: You got like hanging on a wall or something?
1: No, somebody holds it.
3: Oh, gotcha.
1: See who has got, who has the best hand-eye coordination.
2: Is it the parent or the child?
1: I guess I'd be the parent in this scenario, even though I'm the only non-parent here. Thank you guys for all your texts today. You can, you know, text us anytime. We love coming into a bunch of them to read in the morning. Cheney Window and Door text line 314-669-4665.
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2: A heat advisory is in effect until tonight with a high of 92 and a low of 70, and sunny tomorrow with a high of 88. Arch Weather sponsored by...
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1: You know what that music means. Time to go home. There's a bunch of stuff on the blog if you're looking to waste some time, learn some stuff. There's a little bit of everything. Sad news about Carly Simon that Brando brought to us this morning during Hollywood Outsider. She has Parkinson's. Mm-hmm. She was diagnosed with that. She had some skin cancer.
3: She had the skin cancer removed and then had like both knees and a hip replaced because she had like arthritis really bad and...
1: Just sad.
3: She's dealing with a lot.
1: Yeah. But she's got a new album, right?
3: Yep. Coming out in a couple months, I think.
1: The longest running rock bands, if you want to see that. We have issues with this list. They finally fixed Ryan Gosling's hand in the La La Land poster. You know, It's been driving him crazy. It's funny. For the 10-year anniversary. I cannot believe it's been... Has it been 10 years? Wow.
3: Yeah.
1: Still haven't seen it. Chris Brown sporting a fresh beige cardinal hat. In England, first court appearance.
3: Mm-hmm.
1: It goes with his tan suit, though.
3: It matches well. Mm-hmm. It's just maybe not the person we want supporting our team.
1: There's some trailers, and they don't look like Air Bud Returns, if you want to see that. Bad Karaoke. Release dates for your favorite shows on CBS and ABC, if you're interested in that. Those little hidden hacks... You may not know about from McDonald's. I think there's a whole series of them that she goes into, one of the employees there. Oh, this is crazy. Did you guys watch the thief reach into the drive-thru window somewhere?
3: Oh, no.
1: You got to go look at it. So he gets away with it the first time because they're busy. And it looks like it's one of those drive-thru convenience stores. You know what I'm talking about?
2: Yeah. He just opened that drawer.
1: Yeah,
2: up.
1: With the key. This guy
2: left the key in it. Oh no!
1: Yeah, but then he would have been fine. He would have gotten away with it. But he goes back because he's greedy, and he's a criminal because nobody's there.
3: Yeah, no one's at the window. They're walking around getting the stuff for him.
1: Yeah, if he would have just, he could have made it out without anyone knowing a thing happened. But then he gets caught the second time when he goes back in for another, you know, think about it. If you're, the dollars are probably what he took, right?
3: Yeah, I think he got a wad of ones.
1: Uh-huh. The Puffin Chick that was spotted in England for the first time. What are they called? Pufflers?
2: I think so. I think they're called pufflers. Dang
3: it. Is it?
1: Hold on.
2: I think they are.
3: What do they call them? Muffins.
1: You can see what it looks like. They are cute.
2: Very cute.
3: A puffling.
1: Puffling. And then those, that Amazon items to buy to solve life's little problems. If you're, I have a feeling if you sent this to Alex, she'd want like half the things on this.
3: She has some of that. We have some of the things on that list.
2: I want that paint scuff fixer thing.
1: Oh, yeah.
2: I want that.
3: That only works if your wall is like white.
1: White.
2: They are.
1: Well, I tried that wood one before.
2: That one looks like it's for wood. Is it not legit?
1: It does not work.
2: Oh, man.
1: And there's no
3: hook. Are you besmirching the good name of Woodawake?
1: Yes, I don't think it. I don't think it works.
3: I used to package that back in my day.
1: Well, it doesn't do what you
3: really. They're just crayons.
1: It's not a miracle. Put it that way.
3: Oh, it works fantastic.
1: There's no hooks in this lineup. I know Alex loves a hook.
3: She does.
1: A suction cup hook.
3: A suction cup hook and a storage container of some sort. That's her idea of cleaning, is she goes to the store and buys storage baskets and things.
1: I understand that reasoning.
3: I'm like,
1: though,
3: you're just moving the clutter to a different place.
1: But they're all together, though.
2: It's contained.
3: For a while. And then we just have baskets that just get put away at some point. And then you find 6 months later and you're like, what is all this stuff? It's just mail sitting in there.
1: Oh, yeah, the mail thing. It's a pain, right?
2: Yes.
1: Because you need to keep things. I have a little mail hanger.
3: Oh, we got that. We have all of it. All the different ways to sort the mail. And then it all just sits there.
1: I know. Then you forget about it.
3: Yeah, but it feels good to sort. Like, oh, we'll keep this. This goes here. We'll hang this here. That's important. And then you just walk away.
1: I know.
3: You let it sit
1: there.
3: That's
1: why Nick likes all of his things right there out in the open where you can see them.
2: Just leave them on the counter. That's where they go.
1: I hate it so much. That is all at 1065thearch.com. Every single day we post this blog for you because we know that if we talk about something, we're going to get emails. Hey, where's that link? It's all up there every single day.
3: Because we care.
1: We do. That's right. There's nobody else in this building doing that.
3: Mm-mm.
1: I can tell you right now.
2: First class service.
1: Uh-huh.
2: If you ask me.
1: That's on the website. Let's hit that Great Taste Gang song of the day.
2: We do that every single day too, as a service to you. And it's sponsored by Don's Garage Door. We got this request from Crystal. She wants to hear Don't Answer Me by Alan Parsons Project.
1: This is a good... This video. Have you ever seen this video?
2: No, I need to go back and watch it.
1: It's one of the best.
2: That's it for us. Go watch that video. Stay cool out there. We'll talk to you tomorrow morning starting at 6 a.m. on The Courtney Show.

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11: In a county full of slick politicians, one man never got the memo. 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
12: I'm not flashy, but I get results, and I've got your back.
11: Then there's Brian Williams. 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

106.5 The Arch. I can't believe you can have a pet kangaroo. There's one that's on the loose in southeast Missouri. The family is hoping a drone will help find it. It escaped its enclosure on Friday. The husband was using an excavator, and now they're using this thermal drone. He's about 4 feet tall. He's the baby. He's like a dog or a cat. They want to know that he is safe. His name is Rufus. He's 4 years old and about 4 feet tall when standing on his hind legs. And he loves cantaloupe and strawberries. He'll eat right out of your hand. He loves animal crackers. If you spot the kangaroo, report it to somebody as soon as possible. Can you imagine? That would be the greatest thing of my entire life, is walking down the street and seeing a baby kangaroo or four-year-old kangaroo and have it walk up to me and be my friend. That would be incredible. I hope they find him. I can-

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Win tickets to the Neil Diamond musical, A Beautiful Noise. It's happening the weekend of November 13th at the Fabulous Fox. 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

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Chris Brown was sporting a fresh Cardinal hat in court. Did you see that? 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

7 o'clock today, an extreme heat warning for areas south and east of the metro. And then it's going to feel like 105 today, so very hot. Tomorrow, less humid, which is good news. Mostly sunny and high of 88.

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0: 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We have a strong suspicion that the heat's doing a lot of the heavy lifting.
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So our power went out last night at about 7:30, and it did not come back on till about 4:30 this morning. Let's just say I did not sleep well. So sweaty. So sweaty. Welcome to the Tuesday afternoon show. I'm 106.5 The Arch. I'm Donnie Fandango, and man, I'm tired today. I hope you're having a better Tuesday. I got a ton of music for you, St. Louis. Let's get after it with Survivor. I'm 106.5 The Arch.

0: Well, the end of summer's almost here. But don't worry, it's still going to be hot.
1: 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You never know what you'll hear next.

The first time that I was introduced to that song was in the 80s, actually, and it was a cover by Club Nouveau. That is Bill Withers with the brilliant original Lean On Me on 106.5 The Arch. And what about some punk rock from three punks from the Bay? It's Green Day on your radio.

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9: Breaking news. Missouri will vote on Amendment 4 this August. Right now, a ballot measure passes in Missouri if it gets a majority of votes statewide. Amendment 4 would permanently end that. If Amendment 4 passes, it would rewrite the Missouri Constitution. 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Protect Majority Rule. 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
14: It's all about the variety.

From one of the very best pop punk albums of all time, from Under the Cork Tree and Fallout Boy, that's Sugar We're Going Down. Man, it is a steamy Tuesday in St. Louis. Invoke, Salt and Pepper. I want a 6.5 The Arch.

So there are rumors, and I don't know, you know, there are rumors, which could be just that, that Jack Antonoff and Nate Roos, when they were in Fun, had a bit of a falling out. And that's why when you've heard interviews or seen interviews with Jack Antonoff and people ask him about Fun, he said there's, you know, there's been nothing as far as a reunion goes. I would love for these guys to figure it out and make another Fun record. They were really, really great together.

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And now here's the song.

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9: Hey, Izzy, what's going on, man? Looks kind of like you got something on your mind.
10: Well, Eddie boy, I'm thinking you may need to change the name of your place from Fast Eddie's to Five Buck Eddie's.
9: Five Buck Eddie's? Man, why in the world would I call it Five Buck Eddie's?
10: Well, I was in there the other day and bought myself the coldest beer I've ever had in my life, and I gave the guy $5. And then I went over and got some of those huge cold water peel-and-eat shrimps, and I gave her $5.
9: Well, I never really thought about that. There's a lot of Five Buck going on.
10: And then I went back up and got one of those huge Fast Eddie cheeseburgers, and I gave them $5 again.
9: Man, definitely has a ring to it. I think there's a lot of $5 going on.
10: Yeah, and I had about $100 worth of good time.
9: Well, that's good to hear, and it's easy to do with live music 7 days a week and a big old party going on that big, beautiful outdoor patio.
10: Well, like Mr. Shannon always says, if you're 21 and in the mood, head on over to Fast Eddie's Bon Air in Alton, Illinois, and maybe take a selfie on that old Harley Davidson of mine.
9: Who else has got a Cardinal Hall of Famer's Harley Davidson sitting out on the patios for some selfies?
10: Only Eddie boy.
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18: We got past that extreme heat warning last night, but we still technically are under a heat advisory till 7 o'clock tonight. Partly to mostly cloudy skies this evening. A pop-up shower or two. We could see those this afternoon and this evening as well, but about 10 degrees cooler tonight, 70 for the overnight low. A little bit cooler tomorrow. We're making some headway, getting cooler. Sunshine, 88 for Wednesday.
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3: Currently, our big bad of the rush hour. Oh, yeah, it's got to be westbound 6440. Accident with the lane blockage on the left side of 6440 westbound. This is right before you get to Lindbergh, so a big size jam there on 6440 westbound coming through the Mid-County area. Southbound 270, fairly crowded through 6440 in Manchester. North County got a crash on Lindbergh at 270. Watch out for that. Looks like maybe they're getting close to clearing that up. Illinois side, 70 westbound's got some slow traffic heading for the Pocahontas area. And eastbound 64, that's a little slow coming out of New Baden, approaching Albers Road. I'm Lance Hildebrand. That is your Arch traffic.
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20: Today, certainly cooler than yesterday, and tomorrow might be a few degrees cooler still. We are still technically, though, under a heat advisory till 7 o'clock tonight. Tonight, we're looking for partly to mostly cloudy skies. We could see some stray pop-up showers this afternoon and this evening. About 10 degrees cooler tonight, with an overnight low of 70. And for tomorrow, sunshine, high near 88.
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21: You know adrenaline is a trademarked word?
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parodied by Weird Al Yankovic and made into Amish Paradise, an absolute classic. That is Coolio. And now a one-hit wonder from Gautier. I'm on a 6.5 The Arch, where it's all about the variety. Hope you're having a great Tuesday, St. Louis.

always hated the love scene in Top Gun. I just wanted more aerial combat shots with Maverick and Goose going after each other. I didn't need to know of Maverick's love interest, but also the first time that I saw that movie, I was like 11. So it sort of makes sense, I guess. Soul Asylum on 106.5 The Arch, where it's all about the variety.

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3: Westbound on Highway 70 out in the Westplex, you got slow going. Why? Because there's a stall near 370. It's in the left-hand lane. They were trying to clear that up a few minutes ago when I saw it. Meanwhile, 6440 westbound before Lindbergh, that accident has been cleared up. All lanes are back open. However, there is a good-sized and very slow jam coming out of the Mid-County area that starts kind of around Hanley, the Brentwood exit, 170 in that area. Hopefully, it's going to thin out here quickly because, like I said, the wreck is gone. Southbound 270 before Manchester, accident. That was on the left lane. Manchester Road east of Rock Hill Road. We had an accident there. Illinois side still a little slow as you're heading in toward the Pocahontas area. Oh, on 70 westbound. And Sauget, Route 3 near Monsanto Avenue. Not sure if that's a crash or a train crossing, but slow going on Route 3 south of the Poplar Street Bridge. I'm Lance Hildebrand. That's your Arch traffic.
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15: Hey, buddy, have you came over and looked at the new Eddie at Fast Eddie's? I finally got a new item. You know, it's been decades.
16: Decade? More like 40 years to figure out how to put a piece of shrimp on there with your steak.
15: I've known you for 40 years. You could have said something. Well, who'd have thought the Elwood could even get better? But we did it. We went and we made the Eddie. It's a foot-long serving, Charlie.
16: Not that I needed another reason to bring the whole gang down there. I'm still going to order those big Elwoods, the succulent. Peel and eat shrimp, the hot chick on a stick, and that famous Fast Eddie burger. And I'm always going to get one of those ice-cold frosty ones and listen to that live music on that patio every afternoon and evening.
15: Well, I just love adding another great item for everybody to come over and enjoy. When you come on over the beautiful Clark Bridge, look at the picturesque Mississippi River.
16: Picturesque? That's very eloquent.
15: Very. Thank you very much.
16: Well, like Mr. Shannon says, if you're 21 and in the mood, come on over to picturesque Alton, Illinois, and see the very eloquent Eddie at Fast Eddie. He's Bon Air.
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I'm on a 6.5 The Arch from Michael Jackson and Smooth Criminal to Imagine Dragons and Thunder. I'm on a 6.5 The Arch.

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Tell a friend. Just don't text them. It's a lot to type out, especially while driving.

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I'm going to sleep so good tonight. I don't know if you were listening from the jump of the show, but our power was out last night from about 7:30 to about 4:30 this morning, and I slept just absolutely terribly. Talk about sleepwalking through a Tuesday. That's what your boy is doing right now. 84 and a half minutes of commercial-free music. And Van Morrison, I'm on a 6.5 The Arch.

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2: 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Solo style Bobby Brown. I became a fan of Bobby when he was a member of New Edition. And I've been a fan of both ever since. It's our Fandango Flashback. 84 and a half minutes of commercial-free music. B. Brown. And Don't Be Cruel on 106.5 The Arch.

like Usher on tour with a guy like Chris Brown. I am just, let's just say, not a fan of Chris Brown and his many antics that he still continues to weirdly somehow get away with. Just not a guy that I'm a fan of, now or ever will be. 84 and a half minutes of commercial-free music.

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0: In South County, we got traffic light problems. That's Tessan Ferry at Schuessler. So look for some slow going, especially southbound on Tessan Ferry through there. Gravois near Gustine. Look out for an accident. On southbound 270, still a little busy after 6440, moving past Manchester, heading for Doherty Ferry. 370 westbound, that's going to slow, approaching 141 and the Discovery Bridge. Fair amount of traffic, some of it ball game traffic. 6440 eastbound, that'll start about the Clayton Worson overpass after Lindbergh before McKnight. Pretty crowded from there all the way in through McCausland before that gets better. Illinois side, we may have a stall westbound on the King Bridge near the Missouri Bank of the Mississippi and Route 15 over by Our Lady of the Snows. Police were clearing up an accident there. Oddlads Hildebrand, that's your Arch traffic.
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0: Last night, we got rid of the extreme heat warning, but technically, we're still under a heat advisory till 7 tonight. You may see some pop-up showers. It's a possibility. There are some showers way down to our south and southwest on radar. Partly cloudy to mostly cloudy, otherwise about 10 degrees cooler tonight with a low down to 70. Tomorrow, a little bit cooler than today. Sunny and a high near 88.
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0: Oh, it's so hot out. 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That's just crazy. And it really hurts.
1: 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It's all

All right, St. Louis, I'm getting the heck out of here. I hope you have an absolutely wonderful rest of your Tuesday, and I'll be back in your ears tomorrow after 2 o'clock. If you don't follow me on the socials and you like me, follow away. Fandango 105.7 across the board. If you're not a fan, well, then I completely understand why you don't follow me. That, as a matter of fact, makes sense. Three doors down on my way out on 106.5 The Arch, where it's all about the variety. Have a great night, St. Louis.

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1: Up in North County, got a crash reported on Lindbergh near Lindsay, up in the Florissant area. It's kind of Florissant-Hazelwood border, but I think that's Florissant. Lindbergh near Lindsay, an accident reported there. Also on Kirkwood Road, they're still kind of busy, especially southbound on Kirkwood Road, approaching 44 because of an earlier crash. Kings Highway near Filer, now a new accident reported there. Tesson Ferry at Schuessler in South County, traffic light problems. You're seeing some ball game traffic on eastbound 6440, crowded after Lindbergh by about the Clayton-Warson overpass in through McCausland. Busy, too, on 64 westbound, leading up to the Poplar Street Bridge coming into downtown for the ballgame as well. Oblatt's Hildebrand, that's your Arch traffic.
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1: Officially, we're still under a heat advisory, but that's only got another hour or so to go. It expires tonight at 7. Some clouds tonight, stray showers possible. I wouldn't bank on that a whole lot. About 10 degrees cooler, though, tonight compared to last night's 70 for the overnight low. A little bit cooler tomorrow than it was today. We might not even get into the 90s tomorrow. Sunshine on Wednesday, high 88.
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17: Pop-up showers, it's still a thing. It could happen tonight, a stray shower or two. Otherwise, some clouds and about 10 degrees cooler compared to last night's 70 for our overnight low. Tomorrow will be a little cooler. We may stay in the 80s. We may not get to the 90s tomorrow as far as the temperature is concerned. Sunshine for Wednesday, high 80. 88.
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10: 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Missouri will vote on Amendment 4 this August. Right now, a ballot measure passes in Missouri if it gets a majority of votes statewide. Amendment 4 would permanently end that. If Amendment 4 passes, it would rewrite the Missouri Constitution. 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Protect Majority Rule. 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